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This makes me proud to be British. This makes me proud to be British. This makes me proud to be British. This makes me proud to be British. This makes me proud to be British. This makes me proud to be British. This makes me proud to be British. This makes me proud to be British. This makes me proud to be British. This makes me proud to be British. This makes me proud to be British. This makes me proud to be British. This makes me proud to be British. This makes me proud to be British. This makes me proud to be British. This makes me proud to be British. This makes me proud to be British. This makes me proud to be British. This makes me proud to be British. This makes me proud to be British. This makes me proud to be British. This makes me proud to be British. This makes me proud to be British. This makes me proud to be British. This makes me proud to be British. This makes me proud to be British. This makes me proud to be British. This makes me proud to be British. This makes me proud to be British. This makes me proud to be British. This makes me proud to be British. This makes me proud to be British. This makes me proud to be British. This makes me proud to be British. This makes me proud to be British.
This makes me proud to be British. This makes me proud to be British. This makes me proud to be British. This makes me proud to be British. This makes me proud to be British. This makes me proud to be British. This makes me proud to be British. This makes me proud to be British. This makes me proud to be British. This makes me proud to be British. This makes me proud to be British. This makes me proud to be British. This makes me proud to be British. This makes me proud to be British. This makes me proud to be British. This makes me proud to be British. This makes me proud to be British. This makes me proud to be British. This makes me proud to be British. This makes me proud to be British. This makes me proud to be British. This makes me proud to be British. This makes me proud to be British. This makes me proud to be British. This makes me proud to be British. This makes me proud to be British. This makes me proud to be British. This makes me proud to be British. This makes me proud to be British. This makes me proud to be British. This makes me proud to be British. This makes me proud to be British. This makes me proud to be British. This makes me proud to be British. This makes me proud to be British. This makes me proud to be British. This makes me proud to be British. This makes me proud to be British. This makes me proud to be British. This makes me proud to be British. This makes me proud to be British. This makes me proud to be British. This makes me proud to be British. This makes me proud to be British. This makes me proud to be British. This makes me proud to be British. This makes me proud to be British. This makes me proud to be British. This makes me proud to be British. This makes me proud to be British. This makes me proud to be British. This makes me proud to be British. This makes me proud to be British. This makes me proud to be British. This makes me proud to be British. This makes me proud to be British. This makes me proud to be British. This makes me proud to be British. This makes me proud to be British. This makes me proud to be British. This makes me proud to be British. This makes me proud to be British. This makes me proud to be British. This makes me proud to be British. This makes me proud to be British. This makes me

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Oh,

Yeah.

that the show is over and we have jointly exercised our constitutional rights, we would like to leave you with one very important thought. Sometime in the future, you may have the opportunity to serve as a juror in a censorship case or a so-called obscenity case. It would be wise to remember that the same people would stop you from listening to Boards of Canada may be back next year to complain about a book or even a TV program. If you could be told what you can see or read, then it follows that you can be told what to say or think. Defend your constitutionally protected rights. No one else will do it for you.

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Now that the show is over and we have jointly exercised our constitutional rights, we would like to leave you with one very important thought. Sometime in the future, you may have the opportunity to serve as a juror in a censorship case or a so-called obscenity case. It would be wise to remember that the same people who would stop you from listening to Boards of Canada may be back next year to complain about a book or even a TV program. If you could be told what you can see or read, then it follows that you can be told what to say or think. Defend your constitutionally protected rights. No one else will do it for you.

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that the show is over and we have jointly exercised our constitutional rights, we would like to leave you with one very important thought. Sometime in the future, you may have the opportunity to serve as a juror in a censorship case or a so-called obscenity case. It would be wise to remember that the same people would stop you from listening to Boards of Canada may be back next year to complain about a book or even a TV program. If you could be told what you can see or read, then it follows that you can be told what to say or think. Defend your constitutionally protected rights. No one else will do it for you.

celebrate Euroraf's 50th anniversary with us on Saturday, the 23rd of May, with Off the Record at the Attenborough Centre for Creative Art. 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

This makes me proud to be British. This makes me proud to be British. This makes me proud to be British. This makes me proud to be British. This makes me proud to be British. This makes me proud to be British. This makes me proud to be British. This makes me proud to be British. This makes me proud to be British. This makes me proud to be British. This makes me proud to be British. This makes me proud to be British. This makes me proud to be British. This makes me proud to be British. This makes me proud to be British. This makes me proud to be British. This makes me proud to be British. This makes me proud to be British. This makes me proud to be British. This makes me proud to be British. This makes me proud to be British. This makes me proud to be British. This makes me proud to be British. This makes me proud to be British. This makes me proud to be British. This makes me proud to be British. This makes me proud to be British. This makes me proud to be British. This makes me proud to be British. This makes me proud to be British. This makes me proud to be British. This makes me proud to be British. This makes me proud to be British. This makes me proud to be British. This makes me proud to be British.
This makes me proud to be British. This makes me proud to be British. This makes me proud to be British. This makes me proud to be British. This makes me proud to be British. This makes me proud to be British. This makes me proud to be British. This makes me proud to be British. This makes me proud to be British. This makes me proud to be British. This makes me proud to be British. This makes me proud to be British. This makes me proud to be British. This makes me proud to be British. This makes me proud to be British. This makes me proud to be British. This makes me proud to be British. This makes me proud to be British. This makes me proud to be British. This makes me proud to be British. This makes me proud to be British. This makes me proud to be British. This makes me proud to be British. This makes me proud to be British. This makes me proud to be British. This makes me proud to be British. This makes me proud to be British. This makes me proud to be British. This makes me proud to be British. This makes me proud to be British. This makes me proud to be British. This makes me proud to be British. This makes me proud to be British. This makes me proud to be British. This makes me proud to be British. This makes me proud to be British. This makes me proud to be British. This makes me proud to be British. This makes me proud to be British. This makes me proud to be British. This makes me proud to be British. This makes me proud to be British. This makes me proud to be British. This makes me proud to be British. This makes me proud to be British. This makes me proud to be British. This makes me proud to be British. This makes me proud to be British. This makes me proud to be British. This makes me proud to be British. This makes me proud to be British. This makes me proud to be British. This makes me proud to be British. This makes me proud to be British. This makes me proud to be British. This makes me proud to be British. This makes me proud to be British. This makes me proud to be British. This makes me proud to be British. This makes me proud to be British. This makes me proud to be British. This makes me proud to be British. This makes me proud to be British. This makes me proud to be British. This makes me proud to be British. This makes me

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Now that the show is over and we have jointly exercised our constitutional rights, we would like to leave you with one very important thought. Sometime in the future, you may have the opportunity to serve as a juror in a censorship case or a so-called obscenity case. It would be wise to remember that the same people would stop you from listening to Boards of Canada may be back next year to complain about a book or even a TV program. If you could be told what you can see or read, then it follows that you can be told what to say or think. Defend your constitutionally protected rights. No one else will do it for you.

Oh,

celebrate EuroF's 50th anniversary with us on Saturday, the 23rd of May, with Off the Record at the Attenborough Centre for Creative Art. 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

that the show is over and we have jointly exercised our constitutional rights, we would like to leave you with one very important thought. Sometime in the future, you may have the opportunity to serve as a juror in a censorship case or a so-called obscenity case. It would be wise to remember that the same people would stop you from listening to Boards of Canada may be back next year to complain about a book or even a TV program. If you could be told what you can see or read, then it follows that you can be told what to say or think.

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that the show is over and we have jointly exercised our constitutional rights, we would like to leave you with one very important thought. Sometime in the future, you may have the opportunity to serve as a juror in a censorship case or a so-called obscenity case. It would be wise to remember that the same people who would stop you from listening to Boards of Canada may be back next year to complain about a book or even a TV program. If you could be told what you can see or read, then it follows that you could be told what to say or think. Defend your constitutionally protected rights.

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that the show is over and we have jointly exercised our constitutional rights, we would like to leave you with one very important thought. Sometime in the future, you may have the opportunity to serve as a juror in a censorship case or a so-called obscenity case. It would be wise to remember that the same people who would stop you from listening to Boards of Canada may be back next year to complain about a book or even a TV program. If you could be told what you can see or read, then it follows that you could be told what to say or think. Defend your constitutionally protected

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Oh,

Now that the show is over and we have jointly exercised our constitutional rights, we would like to leave you with one very important thought. Sometime in the future, you may have the opportunity to serve as a juror in a censorship case or a so-called obscenity case. It would be wise to remember that the same people who would stop you from listening to Boards of Canada may be back next year to complain about a book or even a TV program. If you could be told what you can see or read, then it follows that you can be told what to say or think.

I'm sorry.

I'm

celebrate URF's 50th anniversary with us on Saturday, the 23rd of May, with Off the Record at the Attenborough Centre for Creative Art. 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

that the show is over and we have jointly exercised our constitutional rights, we would like to leave you with one very important thought. Sometime in the future, you may have the opportunity to serve as a juror in a censorship case or a so-called obscenity case. It would be wise to remember that the same people who would stop you from listening to Boards of Canada may be back next year to complain about a book or even a TV program. If you could be told what you can see or read, then it follows that you could be told what to say or think. Defend your constitutionally protected rights. No one else will do it for you.

celebrate Euroraf's 50th anniversary with us on Saturday, the 23rd of May, with Off the Record at the Attenborough Centre for Creative Art. Expect esoteric electronic sounds, global dance, explosive techno, smoke and light. Tickets available.

This makes me proud to be British. This makes me proud to be British. This makes me proud to be British. This makes me proud to be British. This makes me proud to be British. This makes me proud to be British. This makes me proud to be British. This makes me proud to be British. This makes me proud to be British. This makes me proud to be British. This makes me proud to be British. This makes me proud to be British. This makes me proud to be British. This makes me proud to be British. This makes me proud to be British. This makes me proud to be British. This makes me proud to be British. This makes me proud to be British. This makes me proud to be British. This makes me proud to be British. This makes me proud to be British. This makes me proud to be British. This makes me proud to be British. This makes me proud to be British. This makes me proud to be British. This makes me proud to be British. This makes me proud to be British. This makes me proud to be British. This makes me proud to be British. This makes me proud to be British. This makes me proud to be British. This makes me proud to be British. This makes me proud to be British. This makes me proud to be British. This makes me proud to be British.
This makes me proud to be British. This makes me proud to be British. This makes me proud to be British. This makes me proud to be British. This makes me proud to be British. This makes me proud to be British. This makes me proud to be British. This makes me proud to be British. This makes me proud to be British. This makes me proud to be British. This makes me proud to be British. This makes me proud to be British. This makes me proud to be British. This makes me proud to be British. This makes me proud to be British. This makes me proud to be British. This makes me proud to be British. This makes me proud to be British. This makes me proud to be British. This makes me proud to be British. This makes me proud to be British. This makes me proud to be British. This makes me proud to be British. This makes me proud to be British. This makes me proud to be British. This makes me proud to be British. This makes me proud to be British. This makes me proud to be British. This makes me proud to be British. This makes me proud to be British. This makes me proud to be British. This makes me proud to be British. This makes me proud to be British. This makes me proud to be British. This makes me proud to be British. This makes me proud to be British. This makes me proud to be British. This makes me proud to be British. This makes me proud to be British. This makes me proud to be British. This makes me proud to be British. This makes me proud to be British. This makes me proud to be British. This makes me proud to be British. This makes me proud to be British. This makes me proud to be British. This makes me proud to be British. This makes me proud to be British. This makes me proud to be British. This makes me proud to be British. This makes me proud to be British. This makes me proud to be British. This makes me proud to be British. This makes me proud to be British. This makes me proud to be British. This makes me proud to be British. This makes me proud to be British. This makes me proud to be British. This makes me proud to be British. This makes me proud to be British. This makes me proud to be British. This makes me proud to be British. This makes me proud to be British. This makes me proud to be British. This makes me proud to be British. This makes me

Stop.

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that the show is over and we have jointly exercised our constitutional rights, we would like to leave you with one very important thought. Sometime in the future, you may have the opportunity to serve as a juror in a censorship case or a so-called obscenity case. It would be wise to remember that the same people who would stop you from listening to Boards of Canada may be back next year to complain about a book or even a TV program. If you could be told what you can see or read, then it follows that you can be told what to say or think. Defend your constitutionally protected rights. No one else will do it for you.

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that the show is over and we have jointly exercised our constitutional rights, we would like to leave you with one very important thought. Sometime in the future, you may have the opportunity to serve as a juror in a censorship case or a so-called obscenity case. It would be wise to remember that the same people would stop you from listening to Boards of Canada may be back next year to complain about a book or even a TV program. If you could be told what you can see or read, then it follows that you can be told what to say or think. Defend your constitutionally protected rights. No one else will do it for you. Thank you.

celebrate Euro-F's 50th anniversary with us on Saturday, the 23rd of May, with Off the Record at the Attenborough Centre for Creative Art. 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

that the show is over and we have jointly exercised our constitutional rights, we would like to leave you with one very important thought. Sometime in the future, you may have the opportunity to serve as a juror in a censorship case or a so-called obscenity case. It would be wise to remember that the same people would stop you from listening to Boards of Canada may be back next year to complain about a book or even a TV program. If you could be told what you can see or read, then it follows that you can be told what to say.

Thank you.

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Yeah.

Now that the show is over and we have jointly exercised our constitutional rights, we would like to leave you with one very important thought. Sometime in the future, you may have the opportunity to serve as a juror in a censorship case or a so-called obscenity case. It would be wise to remember that the same people who would stop you from listening to Boards of Canada may be back next year to complain about a book or even a TV program. If you could be told what you can see or read, then it follows that you could be told what to say or think. Defend your constitutionally protected rights. No one else will do it for you.

celebrate URF's 50th anniversary with us on Saturday, the 23rd of May, with Off the Record at the Attenborough Centre for Creative Art. 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

that the show is over and we have jointly exercised our constitutional rights, we would like to leave you with one very important thought. Sometime in the future, you may have the opportunity to serve as a juror in a censorship case or a so-called obscenity case. It would be wise to remember that the same people who would stop you from listening to Boards of Canada may be back next year to complain about a book or even a TV program. If you could be told what you can see or read, then it follows that you could be told what to say or think. Defend your constitutionally protected rights. No one else will do it for you.

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Yeah.

This makes me proud to be British. This makes me proud to be British. This makes me proud to be British. This makes me proud to be British. This makes me proud to be British. This makes me proud to be British. This makes me proud to be British. This makes me proud to be British. This makes me proud to be British. This makes me proud to be British. This makes me proud to be British. This makes me proud to be British. This makes me proud to be British. This makes me proud to be British. This makes me proud to be British. This makes me proud to be British. This makes me proud to be British. This makes me proud to be British. This makes me proud to be British. This makes me proud to be British. This makes me proud to be British. This makes me proud to be British. This makes me proud to be British. This makes me proud to be British. This makes me proud to be British. This makes me proud to be British. This makes me proud to be British. This makes me proud to be British. This makes me proud to be British. This makes me proud to be British. This makes me proud to be British. This makes me proud to be British. This makes me proud to be British. This makes me proud to be British. This makes me proud to be British.
This makes me proud to be British. This makes me proud to be British. This makes me proud to be British. This makes me proud to be British. This makes me proud to be British. This makes me proud to be British. This makes me proud to be British. This makes me proud to be British. This makes me proud to be British. This makes me proud to be British. This makes me proud to be British. This makes me proud to be British. This makes me proud to be British. This makes me proud to be British. This makes me proud to be British. This makes me proud to be British. This makes me proud to be British. This makes me proud to be British. This makes me proud to be British. This makes me proud to be British. This makes me proud to be British. This makes me proud to be British. This makes me proud to be British. This makes me proud to be British. This makes me proud to be British. This makes me proud to be British. This makes me proud to be British. This makes me proud to be British. This makes me proud to be British. This makes me proud to be British. This makes me proud to be British. This makes me proud to be British. This makes me proud to be British. This makes me proud to be British. This makes me proud to be British. This makes me proud to be British. This makes me proud to be British. This makes me proud to be British. This makes me proud to be British. This makes me proud to be British. This makes me proud to be British. This makes me proud to be British. This makes me proud to be British. This makes me proud to be British. This makes me proud to be British. This makes me proud to be British. This makes me proud to be British. This makes me proud to be British. This makes me proud to be British. This makes me proud to be British. This makes me proud to be British. This makes me proud to be British. This makes me proud to be British. This makes me proud to be British. This makes me proud to be British. This makes me proud to be British. This makes me proud to be British. This makes me proud to be British. This makes me proud to be British. This makes me proud to be British. This makes me proud to be British. This makes me proud to be British. This makes me proud to be British. This makes me proud to be British. This makes me proud to be British. This makes me

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that the show is over and we have jointly exercised our constitutional rights, we would like to leave you with one very important thought. Sometime in the future, you may have the opportunity to serve as a juror in a censorship case or a so-called obscenity case. It would be wise to remember that the same people who would stop you from listening to Boards of Canada may be back next year to complain about a book or even a TV program. If you could be told what you can see or read, then it follows that you can be told what to say or think. Defend your constitutionally protected rights. No one else will do it for you. Thank you.

celebrate URF's 50th anniversary with us on Saturday, the 23rd of May, with Off the Record at the Attenborough Centre for Creative Art. 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

that the show is over and we have jointly exercised our constitutional rights, we would like to leave you with one very important thought. Sometime in the future, you may have the opportunity to serve as a juror in a censorship case or a so-called obscenity case. It would be wise to remember that the same people who would stop you from listening to Boards of Canada may be back next year to complain about a book or even a TV program. If you could be told what you can see or read, then it follows that you could be told what to say or think. Defend your constitutionally protected rights. No one else will do it for you.

I'm

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about 4 minutes.

Thank you.

that the show is over and we have jointly exercised our constitutional rights, we would like to leave you with one very important thought. Sometime in the future, you may have the opportunity to serve as a juror in a censorship case or a so-called obscenity case. It would be wise to remember that the same people who would stop you from listening to Boards of Canada may be back next year to complain about a book or even a TV program. If you could be told what you can see or read, then it follows that you can be told what to say or think. Defend your constitutionally protected rights. No one else will do it for you. Thank you.

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Oh,

Thank you.

Yeah.

follows that you can be told what to say or think. Defend your constitutionally

makes me proud to be British. This makes me proud to be British. This makes me proud to be British. This makes me proud to be British. This makes me proud to be British. This makes me

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Stop.

This makes me proud to be British. This makes me proud to be British. This makes me proud to be British. This makes me proud to be British. This makes me proud to be British. This makes me proud to be British. This makes me proud to be British. This makes me proud to be British. This makes me proud to be British. This makes me proud to be British. This makes me proud to be British. This makes me proud to be British. This makes me proud to be British. This makes me proud to be British. This makes me proud to be British. This makes me proud to be British. This makes me proud to be British. This makes me proud to be British. This makes me proud to be British. This makes me proud to be British. This makes me proud to be British. This makes me proud to be British. This makes me proud to be British. This makes me proud to be British. This makes me proud to be British. This makes me proud to be British. This makes me proud to be British. This makes me proud to be British. This makes me proud to be British. This makes me proud to be British. This makes me proud to be British. This makes me proud to be British. This makes me proud to be British. This makes me proud to be British. This makes me proud to be British.
This makes me proud to be British. This makes me proud to be British. This makes me proud to be British. This makes me proud to be British. This makes me proud to be British. This makes me proud to be British. This makes me proud to be British. This makes me proud to be British. This makes me proud to be British. This makes me proud to be British. This makes me proud to be British. This makes me proud to be British. This makes me proud to be British. This makes me proud to be British. This makes me proud to be British. This makes me proud to be British. This makes me proud to be British. This makes me proud to be British. This makes me proud to be British. This makes me proud to be British. This makes me proud to be British. This makes me proud to be British. This makes me proud to be British. This makes me proud to be British. This makes me proud to be British. This makes me proud to be British. This makes me proud to be British. This makes me proud to be British. This makes me proud to be British. This makes me proud to be British. This makes me proud to be British. This makes me proud to be British. This makes me proud to be British. This makes me proud to be British. This makes me proud to be British. This makes me proud to be British. This makes me proud to be British. This makes me proud to be British. This makes me proud to be British. This makes me proud to be British. This makes me proud to be British. This makes me proud to be British. This makes me proud to be British. This makes me proud to be British. This makes me proud to be British. This makes me proud to be British. This makes me proud to be British. This makes me proud to be British. This makes me proud to be British. This makes me proud to be British. This makes me proud to be British. This makes me proud to be British. This makes me proud to be British. This makes me proud to be British. This makes me proud to be British. This makes me proud to be British. This makes me proud to be British. This makes me proud to be British. This makes me proud to be British. This makes me proud to be British. This makes me proud to be British. This makes me proud to be British. This makes me proud to be British. This makes me proud to be British. This makes me proud to be British. This makes me

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And

Now that the show is over and we have jointly exercised our constitutional rights, we would like to leave you with one very important thought. Sometime in the future, you may have the opportunity to serve as a juror in a censorship case or a so-called obscenity case. It would be wise to remember that the same people who would stop you from listening to Boards of Canada may be back next year to complain about a book or even a TV program. If you could be told what you can see or read, then it follows that you can be told what to say or think. Defend your constitutionally protected rights. No one else will do it for you.

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Hmm.

I'm sorry.

This makes me proud to be British. This makes me proud to be British. This makes me proud to be British. This makes me proud to be British. This makes me proud to be British. This makes me proud to be British. This makes me proud to be British. This makes me proud to be British. This makes me proud to be British. This makes me proud to be British. This makes me proud to be British. This makes me proud to be British. This makes me proud to be British. This makes me proud to be British. This makes me proud to be British. This makes me proud to be British. This makes me proud to be British. This makes me proud to be British. This makes me proud to be British. This makes me proud to be British. This makes me proud to be British. This makes me proud to be British. This makes me proud to be British. This makes me proud to be British. This makes me proud to be British. This makes me proud to be British. This makes me proud to be British. This makes me proud to be British. This makes me proud to be British. This makes me proud to be British. This makes me proud to be British. This makes me proud to be British. This makes me proud to be British. This makes me proud to be British. This makes me proud to be British.
This makes me proud to be British. This makes me proud to be British. This makes me proud to be British. This makes me proud to be British. This makes me proud to be British. This makes me proud to be British. This makes me proud to be British. This makes me proud to be British. This makes me proud to be British. This makes me proud to be British. This makes me proud to be British. This makes me proud to be British. This makes me proud to be British. This makes me proud to be British. This makes me proud to be British. This makes me proud to be British. This makes me proud to be British. This makes me proud to be British. This makes me proud to be British. This makes me proud to be British. This makes me proud to be British. This makes me proud to be British. This makes me proud to be British. This makes me proud to be British. This makes me proud to be British. This makes me proud to be British. This makes me proud to be British. This makes me proud to be British. This makes me proud to be British. This makes me proud to be British. This makes me proud to be British. This makes me proud to be British. This makes me proud to be British. This makes me proud to be British. This makes me proud to be British. This makes me proud to be British. This makes me proud to be British. This makes me proud to be British. This makes me proud to be British. This makes me proud to be British. This makes me proud to be British. This makes me proud to be British. This makes me proud to be British. This makes me proud to be British. This makes me proud to be British. This makes me proud to be British. This makes me proud to be British. This makes me proud to be British. This makes me proud to be British. This makes me proud to be British. This makes me proud to be British. This makes me proud to be British. This makes me proud to be British. This makes me proud to be British. This makes me proud to be British. This makes me proud to be British. This makes me proud to be British. This makes me proud to be British. This makes me proud to be British. This makes me proud to be British. This makes me proud to be British. This makes me proud to be British. This makes me proud to be British. This makes me proud to be British. This makes me proud to be British. This makes me proud.

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Now that the show is over and we have jointly exercised our constitutional rights, we would like to leave you with one very important thought. Sometime in the future, you may have the opportunity to serve as a juror in a censorship case.

so-called obscenity case, it would be wise to remember that the same people would stop you from listening to Boards of Canada, maybe back next year to complain about a book or even a TV program. If you could be told what you can see or read, then it follows that you can be told what to say or think.

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This makes me proud to be British. This makes me proud to be British. This makes me proud to be British. This makes me proud to be British. This makes me proud to be British. This makes me proud to be British. This makes me proud to be British. This makes me proud to be British. This makes me proud to be British. This makes me proud to be British. This makes me proud to be British. This makes me proud to be British. This makes me proud to be British. This makes me proud to be British. This makes me proud to be British. This makes me proud to be British. This makes me proud to be British. This makes me proud to be British. This makes me proud to be British. This makes me proud to be British. This makes me proud to be British. This makes me proud to be British. This makes me proud to be British. This makes me proud to be British. This makes me proud to be British. This makes me proud to be British. This makes me proud to be British. This makes me proud to be British. This makes me proud to be British. This makes me proud to be British. This makes me proud to be British. This makes me proud to be British. This makes me proud to be British. This makes me proud to be British. This makes me proud to be British.
This makes me proud to be British. This makes me proud to be British. This makes me proud to be British. This makes me proud to be British. This makes me proud to be British. This makes me proud to be British. This makes me proud to be British. This makes me proud to be British. This makes me proud to be British. This makes me proud to be British. This makes me proud to be British. This makes me proud to be British. This makes me proud to be British. This makes me proud to be British. This makes me proud to be British. This makes me proud to be British. This makes me proud to be British. This makes me proud to be British. This makes me proud to be British. This makes me proud to be British. This makes me proud to be British. This makes me proud to be British. This makes me proud to be British. This makes me proud to be British. This makes me proud to be British. This makes me proud to be British. This makes me proud to be British. This makes me proud to be British. This makes me proud to be British. This makes me proud to be British. This makes me proud to be British. This makes me proud to be British. This makes me proud to be British. This makes me proud to be British. This makes me proud to be British. This makes me proud to be British. This makes me proud to be British. This makes me proud to be British. This makes me proud to be British. This makes me proud to be British. This makes me proud to be British. This makes me proud to be British. This makes me proud to be British. This makes me proud to be British. This makes me proud to be British. This makes me proud to be British. This makes me proud to be British. This makes me proud to be British. This makes me proud to be British. This makes me proud to be British. This makes me proud to be British. This makes me proud to be British. This makes me proud to be British. This makes me proud to be British. This makes me proud to be British. This makes me proud to be British. This makes me proud to be British. This makes me proud to be British. This makes me proud to be British. This makes me proud to be British. This makes me proud to be British. This makes me proud to be British. This makes me proud to be British. This makes me proud to be British. This makes me proud to be British. This makes me proud.

Thank you.

I'm sorry.

celebrate EuroF's 50th anniversary with us on Saturday, the 23rd of May, with Off the Record at the Attenborough Centre for Creative Art. 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

that the show is over and we have jointly exercised our constitutional rights, we would like to leave you with one very important thought. Sometime in the future, you may have the opportunity to serve as a juror in a censorship case or a so-called obscenity case. It would be wise to remember that the same people who would stop you from listening to Boards of Canada may be back next year to complain about a book or even a TV program. If you could be told what you can see or read, then it follows that you could be told what to say or think. Defend your constitutionally protected rights. No one else will do it for you.

celebrate URF's 50th anniversary with us on Saturday, the 23rd of May, with Off the Record at the Attenborough Centre for Creative Art. 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

0: I have that. Oh, there's a bit of a bit of a bit of a bit of a bit of a bit of a bit of a bit of a bit of a bit of a bit of a bit of a bit of a bit of a bit of a bit of a bit of a bit of a bit of a bit of a bit of a bit of a bit of a bit of a bit of a bit of a bit of a bit of a bit of a bit of a bit of a bit of a bit of a bit of a bit of a bit of a bit of a bit of a bit of a bit of a bit of a bit of a bit of a bit of a bit of a bit of a bit of a bit of a bit of a bit of a bit of a bit of a bit of a bit of a bit of a bit of a bit of a bit of a bit of a bit of a bit of a bit of a bit of a bit of a bit of a bit of a bit of a bit of a bit of a bit of a bit of a bit of a bit of a bit of a bit of a bit of a bit of a bit of a bit of a bit of a bit of a bit of a bit of a bit of a bit of a bit of a bit of a bit of a bit of a bit of a bit of a bit of they're in talk that.
1: This makes me proud to be British. This makes me proud to be British. This makes me proud to be British. This makes me proud to be British. This makes me proud to be British. This makes me proud to be British. This makes me proud to be British. This makes me proud to be British. This makes me proud to be British. This makes me proud to be British. This makes me proud to be British. This makes me proud to be British. This makes me proud to be British. This makes me proud to be British. This makes me proud to be British. This makes me proud to be British. This makes me proud to be British. This makes me proud to be British. This makes me proud to be British. This makes me proud to be British. This makes me proud to be British. This makes me proud to be British. This makes me proud to be British. This makes me proud to be British. This makes me proud to be British. This makes me proud to be British. This makes me proud to be British. This makes me proud to be British. This makes me proud to be British. This makes me proud to be British. This makes me proud to be British. This makes me proud to be British. This makes me proud to be British. This makes me proud to be British. This makes me proud to be British. This makes me proud to be British. This makes me proud to be British. This makes me proud to be British. This makes me proud to be British. This makes me proud to be British. This makes me proud to be British. This makes me proud to be British. This makes me proud to be British. This makes me proud to be British. This makes me proud to be British. This makes me proud to be British. This makes me proud to be British. This makes me proud to be British. This makes me proud to be British. This makes me proud to be British. This makes me proud to be British. This makes me proud to be British. This makes me proud to be British. This makes me proud to be British. This makes me proud to be British. This makes me proud to be British. This makes me proud to be British. This makes me proud to be British. This makes me proud to be British. This makes me proud to be British. This makes me proud to be British. This makes me proud to be British. This makes me proud to be British. This makes me proud to be British. This makes me proud to be British. This makes me proud to be British. This makes me proud to be British. This makes me proud to be British. This makes me proud to be British. This makes me proud to be British. This makes me proud to be British. This makes me proud to be British. This makes me proud to be British. This makes me proud to be British. This makes me proud to be British. This makes me proud to be British. This makes me proud to be British. This makes me proud to be British. This makes me proud to be British. This makes me proud to be British. This makes me proud to be British. This makes me proud to be British. This makes me proud to be British. This makes me proud to be British. This makes me proud to be British. This makes me proud to be British. This makes me proud to be British. This makes me proud to be British. This makes me proud to be British. This makes me proud to be British. This makes me proud to be British. This makes me proud to be British. This makes me proud to be British. This makes me proud to be British. This makes me proud to be British. This makes me proud to be British. This makes me proud to be British. This makes me proud to be British. This makes me proud to be British. This makes me proud to be British. This makes me proud.

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Now that the show is over and we have jointly exercised our constitutional rights, we would like to leave you with one very important thought. Sometime in the future, you may have the opportunity to serve as a juror in a censorship case or a so-called obscenity case. It would be wise to remember that the same people who would stop you from listening to Boards of Canada may be back next year.

Oh,

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This makes me proud to be British. This makes me proud to be British. This makes me proud to be British. This makes me proud to be British. This makes me proud to be British. This makes me proud to be British.

Okay, welcome back to the Buzz Hour. That was Wild Horses, and that was the Sunday's cover, because today is something I've been planning for a really long time, actually. This is a show of covers that I like. Not necessarily covers that I think are better than the original, but just ones that I really like. But no, I really like the Sunday's cover of that. I think that Harry Wheeler has a really like clear voice, so I think it complements the song very well. Next up, I'm going to play Drive, and this is the Deftones cover. They actually have a whole album full of covers. It's like just covers. And I was like, it was a toss up between this one and Please Let Me Get What I Want, which I actually think is better than the Smiths version, but I know that's the unpopular opinion. But yeah, I hope you enjoy that one. It's really fun. It took me ages to get this all together, but it's worth it.

Okay, next, I'm gonna play Doin' Time by Lana Del Rey. She has a really just lovely voice, and this was my introduction into Sublime, who I now really like. So, yeah, thank you very much.

0: Oh,
1: I also like on that one, they shouldn't flip the genders of the song. That's like my biggest pet peeve. People do it all the time now, when they're doing covers. It really annoys me. Anyway, this is You Really Got Hold on Me. This is the Beatles cover, of a song originally by Smokey Robinson.

Next is Guns N' Roses cover of Knocking on Heaven's Door. And I always think it's interesting, like, to hear rock covers of what's quite a soft song. But I think they do it really well. I think I still prefer the original, but I think they did a really good job with this.

Okay, my next one is Crimson and Clover, originally by, oh my god, this is where I need to have my notes at all the time. Originally by, I actually don't have it written down, which is really bad of me. This is Joan Jett and the Black Hearts cover, and I think they did such a good job of this. And again, they didn't flip the gender of the song, but I think they really kept like Joan Jett style. So I will find out the original when I get back to you.

I now know who the original was by Tommy James and the Shondells. I really like it. Next is, well, this is one of my favourite covers of all time. It's just one of my favourite songs of all time. This is Korn's cover of Word Up by Cameo, and they used this as a soundcheck song and then recorded it, but it's just amazing.

Love that one. Next, I have something. This is so cool. My next song is House of the Rising Sun by The Animals, and I put this one on here, and you're probably thinking that's not a cover. It is a cover. The original, it was recorded in the 1930s by this guy, an Appalachian artist called Clarence Ashley, and he learned it from his grandfather, who was married at the time of the Civil War. And so that song has been around for a really long time. It is based on a folk tale, that's probably why. But yeah, the original is available to listen to on Spotify. It's a bit fuzzy considering it was recorded in the 1930s, but it's really good, and I thought it was really cool that this song has been around for like such a long time. So yeah, but this is the Animals version.

The original is called Rising Sun Blues, if anyone wants to go and listen to it. I did give it a listen. It wasn't really to my taste. Maybe Appalachian folk music isn't for me. next up is... This is Nirvana's cover of The Man Who Sold the World, and this is the live one from MTV Unplugged. And when I was listening to it, I really think there's like a kind of... I put in my notes as like two sides of the same coin between Kurt Cobain's voice and David Bowie's voice. But yeah, hope you enjoy.

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1: Okay, next I'm doing... Okay, I'm playing Torn by Natalie Imbruglia. I hope I said that right. The original was actually by Edna Swap. She clearly made it popular because I have never heard of them before. It was only recorded a few years prior to her cover, but she obviously, you know, it was really her doing to popularize that song. Yeah, hope you enjoy. I haven't actually listened to the original. I probably should. But yeah, have you heard of Edna Swap? Edna Swap? I don't know. Anyway, enjoy.

That one just sounds like a rom-com. Next is Take Me to the River. This is Talking Heads. The original is by Al Green.

Okay. And finally, I am playing Killing Me Softly with His Song. And this is Roberta Flack's cover version. I believe she popularised the song. It was originally sung by Lori Lieberman. And obviously there's millions and millions of covers of this, notably The Fugees, which I can't play for. It's got explicit words in it and I can't play it on the radio. Anyway, hope you enjoyed the show. I'll be back next week with an unconfirmed theme. So I hope you have a lovely day and enjoy the rest of the shows that are on. Okay, bye.

that the show is over and we have jointly exercised our constitutional rights, we would like to leave you with one very important thought. Sometime in the future, you may have the opportunity to serve as a juror in a censorship case or a so-called obscenity case. It would be wise to remember that the same people who would stop you from listening to Boards of Canada may be back next year to complain about a book or even a TV program. If you could be told what you can see or read, then it follows that you could be told what to say or think. Defend your constitutionally protected rights. No one else will do it for you.

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that the show is over and we have jointly exercised our constitutional rights, we would like to leave you with one very important thought. Sometime in the future, you may have the opportunity to serve as a juror in a censorship case or a so-called obscenity case. It would be wise to remember that the same people who would stop you from listening to Boards of Canada may be back next year to complain about a book or even a TV program. 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Defend your constitutionally protected rights. No one else will do it for you. 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

Oh,

Thank you.

Good afternoon, everyone. This is Ellie back with another week of Needle Droppers, playing you your favourite tunes from your favourite films. This started you guys off, guys. As I don't know if you could tell, but it was May the 4th this week. We're doing sci-fi films. Started you guys off with the Cantina from Star Wars, of course. You have to. I'm not going to lie. When I played it, though, I wasn't sure if I was going to just do a full send, because the song is kind of repetitive. But you know what? I decided we're all in it now, so I hope you enjoyed that start off with. I love Star Wars. I watched it for the first time. I remember it's a very core memory of watching it when basically we had a babysit around and Star Wars was playing on the telly, and then the babysitter, he turns to me and he was like, are you enjoying this film or do you just want to stay up late? And me, I have no idea what is happening in the film, to be fully honest with you, but out of pure stubbornness I was like, no, I love Star Wars, I'm having the best time ever, I have to stay up and watch this entire film. Obviously now I've rewatched it, you know, and gone back on myself, you know, but it's great. I've still only watched the original trilogy though, so maybe I need to get into that. But everyone always has completely different ideas of how you should watch Star Wars. I feel very happy just having watched the original trilogy and calling it that, you know. But on another one, we've got Star Trek. I feel like, you know, Star Wars, Star Trek, what else are you saying? This scene is so sick. I actually haven't watched Star Trek, but when I was planning this episode, shout out to my mum and my sister for helping me, but when I was planning this episode, I was told about this and I looked it up, and it is actually a very cool scene. So from Star Trek, this is Sabotage.

That was Sabotage by Beastie Boys from Star Trek. Not actually really sure which Star Trek that is, guys. I just never really got into Star Trek, to be honest with you. I watched one of them the other day, the one with one of the Chris's. I forgot which Chris, but one of that, like, the newer ones. And I was like, this is fine. But you know what? They're a classic and you can't go wrong with that. Speaking of classics though, guys, the next one, this is genuine certified. This is Back to the Future, of course. I literally grew up watching these trilogies. This is like, these films are so, they're very sentimental to me. I love them so much because I wasn't really a massive sci-fi fan. I think I only really got into sci-fi over the last like couple years. But Back to the Future, I mean, it's just amazing. I love it. I love a bit of time travel as well. I think that's what's really fun, is when they do time travel in like a fun way. Do you know what I mean? Like, because I think, yeah, time travel can be lame, but I like it when sci-fi films are like, I don't know how to say, like, not that sciencey. Like, they're not that worried about the scientific implications of, like, the sci-fi that they're doing. Do you know what I mean? And I think Back to the Future is a really great example of that, of just a really great film. So from that, it is The Power of Love by Huey Lewis and the News.

There was The Power of Love by Huey Lewis and the news from Back to the Future. And guys, do you know what? Confession. I actually, because I was watching Back to the Future from such a young age, you know, there's that scene where Marty McFly plays the like Johnny B. Goode song like at the prom. And then everyone's like, what's going on? And he's like, this was ahead. Maybe I'm a few years too early or like something like that. I was so young that I also had no idea what the Johnny B. Goode song was. So for like a hot minute, I thought that Marty McFly did like write the original like Johnny B. Goode. I was like, damn, he just came up with that. Like, oh my God, like what's he doing? But guys, I've learned my ways now, okay? I would just really like to make that clear. But I just think when I was a child, everything that Marty McFly said was Bible to me. you know, and there's nothing wrong with that. The next one that I'm going to be talking to you guys about is we're going more modern now though. This one came out really recently. It's from Project Hail Mary, which to be fair, right, guys, I thought it was very hope core of like a film, do you know what I mean? And I found that a little bit grating, but then I got told off for being cold and mean for finding the film too sentimental, do you know what I mean? And like, do you know what, I love a sentimental film, but like sometimes when like a film is too sweet, it can feel almost a bit sickly and you're just like, oh God. But I did think that the premise was really cool, and I thought that Ryan Gosling did a great job, and like there was like, and I did really like, I would say I enjoyed it, but I just think like it was so sickly that it sort of like lost any like emotional gut, but like I didn't feel like there was enough high stakes. But also, every time I say this take, I just get told off for being a mean, cold woman. So, in defense of Project Hail Mary, maybe I was just in a very cynical mood when I watched it, you know? But there was this one scene that did really get me, which is the song that I'm going to play for you, which is when they're all doing the karaoke and she sings Harry Styles' song. And I think the reason that it really worked as well is because I feel like that was a really good example of like when casting helps a character, because obviously the woman playing that like strict head scientist, her name has completely left me now, but I also only know her from Anatomy of a Fall, and I feel like those are her two big like those are her two main projects. And so she does like definitely like, you go in and when you see a film with her in it, you are going to imagine this very intense and very like stern woman. And so I think that made like the payoff of this scene like so much better, where it is like this sort of like surprisingly moving and emotional like moment, you know. And it's also quite cool because she came up with it herself, you know, so the sort of like in the script it was sort of just like she sings a karaoke song and it's a song about saying goodbye, you know. And then like for her to come up with Harry Styles is very rogue, I feel like, but I enjoyed it. And also, you know, 13-year-old me is never gonna miss up an opportunity for a bit of classic Harry Styles, guys. This is Sign of the Times.

That was Sign of the Times by Harry Styles for you guys right there. Do you know what? I actually like Harry Styles, like him dropping that song, that is like a genuinely like a cool memory for me and my friends. Because also like I was one of those like teenage girls where I was like, I'm so too cool to be a One Direction fan. I had the posters on my bedroom wall at home. Like outwardly I'd be like, oh, I'm just like, you know, that's so not a bit of me. Why was I depriving myself of that joy? Do you know what I mean? That is the impact. Also, do you remember last year? I remember like specifically the pre's we were at when we found out the news about Liam Payne. Like, that was monumental. Are you joking me? It's crazy how this like X Factor boy band is kind of like, I feel like my age is sort of the right age of like growing up and watching their, for like growing up and watching their progression and stuff. Very fun. But anyway, this is not a One Direction episode, guys. But if we're talking cheese that I actually just do enjoy, this is on the Jumanji remake. Okay, just hear me out. I really enjoy it. I think that, you know, like, yeah, it's got Jack Black and The Rock playing every role that they normally play, but they do it well, you know. And it's funny, guys. It's a very low stakes film in a really silly way. And you know what? I'm not going to be shamed for that. I like my sci-fi to be a bit silly and to be just a bit ridiculous. My mum loves these sorts of films. She calls it teenage boy humour. And you know what? I will make allowances for some of her teenage boy humour because Jumanji just gets me. And I don't know why, but it is one of those films that I feel like I've watched like a million times, but I've never like consciously chosen to sit down and watch Jumanji. But I have also watched it like so many times. I don't know. Maybe is that relatable? Maybe. But anyway, from the fight scene in that one, this is Baby, I Love Your Way.

That was Baby I Love Your Way by Big Mountain from Jumanji. We're now, guys, the music is a bit all over the place today, and I hope you're enjoying it. But okay, so the next song that we're going to be talking about, this is now like a sort of a double bill of like, this is my personal favorite genre of sci-fi, and I think this is sort of like the sci-fi films that I watched that kind of like got me back into it, because like I was saying, I never really like grew up as a big sci-fi fan, like bar like Back to the Future. And I think what the sci-fi that I truly love, and the sci-fi that I'm always like choosing to watch, is like when it's sort of like real life with sci-fi elements, you know. And so it's sort of like, it's not like these like big grand like they're lost in space or like they have these crazy missions. It's like when a story is based on how these people are interacting with each other and how they're living their lives, but then there's sci-fi elements in it. I'm not sure if that makes sense entirely, and there's probably an official word for how you would describe that, but that's what I'm going for that one. So from this genre, this is Everything Everywhere All at Once. I love this film, guys. I know it's a bit of a Marmite with a lot of people, but for me, I love it. I think it's just so glorious. And it's kind of like what I was saying, where it's like, yeah, you have all of these like fantastical and like insane things going on like throughout the whole film, but it still feels so like grounded in like the actual people and how they are like forming and building these relationships, you know, because that's what it's about. It's like each of these parallel universes is a different way of them like loving each other, I guess, and like living their lives. And I think that's really good. And I just think, oh, there's so many bits that will just like immediately just make me cry, even if I like think about the scene too much. And there's this gorgeous song from the soundtrack with Mitski and David Byrne on it. This is A Life.

That was This Is A Life from Mitski and David Byrne and Everything Everywhere All At Once. Oh, guys, what a beautiful song. I just think that's... Isn't that lovely, guys? The next film that I'm going to be talking to you guys about, I feel like I will use any excuse to bring up this film, of course. It's one of my all-time favourite movies ever. I got it tattooed on me, guys. This is... Me and this film go way back, let me tell you that. It is Eternal Sunshine of the Spotless Mind. The soundtrack is by John Bryan, who I think is super talented. He's done a lot of movies. He's worked with Elliot Smith in a lot of, like, posthumous albums as well, with, like, Matt Miller and things, which is really cool. But I think the film is just so glorious because, like I was talking about, where it takes these, like... sci-fi films and then puts them into like real life situations, and like, so it doesn't feel like this like completely out of touch, like, oh, hundreds of years in the future, or like, oh, imagine if we like were underwater. It's like, it's a very human emotion, and then like, and I think the idea of like the brain wiping is a very like human reaction to like heartbreak and that sort of thing. And I think that's what makes the sci-fi feel so like tangible, and what makes the film so like impactful as well, because it's sort of like it is a what if film, you know. And I think that's really nice to put it eloquently. But yeah, I just think the film is glorious. I think I've spoken about this film so many times I actually can't even begin to tell you. I just love it, guys. Who doesn't? Do you know what I mean? I'd be very surprised to meet someone who doesn't like the film, you know. And I think what I also find interesting about it is when you talk about the film, and every time I rewatch the film, it feels, because it is this like very relatable film, I think every time I watch it, you kind of like imagine the ending a little bit differently, like based on what you're going through in your life. Like, I remember this friend that I used to have, we used to argue over like what the end of the film and like what happened to the characters afterwards. But I think it is so subjective. It's opinions based. no, it's so subjective. And I think that's what's really cool about a film, is that you can watch it time and time again and like get something slightly different out of it, get something... like interpret it in your own way, sort of apply it to your own life differently each time. And that's, guys, and that's my piece. I promise I'm done talking about the film now. So this is the theme of Eternal Sunshine.

That was Mr. Blue Sky by Electric Light Orchestra. I played that one double bill from John Bryan's Eternal Sunshine and the Spotless Mind theme because that is a double tune. I mean, I think it's like an a million tune. Mr. Blue Sky is used in so many films. It's such a good needle drop. But it's also in another sci-fi, a bit more, another like kind of more modern sci-fi. It is, of course, Guardians of the Galaxy. I remember that film coming out for the first time, like so vividly. Like watching it in the cinema, and it was so new, it was so much fun. The soundtrack, I mean, the soundtrack is kind of the main like thing that makes it stand out. I think it's so fun to have, like, I mean, like a traditional superhero movie have like an original and like really cool and unique plotline and like soundtrack and everything. I like it when it feels like a superhero movie has like put in like a lot of like creative work into their film, whereas I think sometimes superhero movies can sometimes feel a bit repetitive. So I appreciate it when they feel creative and new and fun, you know, especially with Guardians of the Galaxy. Although I didn't watch any of the sequels, I'm not sure how those ones panned out. I mean, I think the second one went down quite well, if I remember right. But the first one, it is just great. That's another film where I've just like never, like apart from when I watched it the first time, I feel like I've never consciously requested to watch that film. Yeah, I have managed to like watch it like a million times in my life. But yeah, so that was Mr. Blue Sky. We're going for another modern sci-fi one. This one came out last year. It is Begonia with Emma Stone, and directed by Yorgos Lanthimos. And this film was so good. I went into it like completely blind. I didn't even know what the plot was. I didn't even know what the word begonia meant, you know. It was so good. And I think that is honestly the best way to watch it, like without a doubt. It's so much fun and it's so absurd, you know. And I think like, because it's so good as well, because you're trying to like, whilst you're watching the film, you're sort of like second guessing yourself like throughout the whole thing, where you're like, oh, I think I've cracked it. Like I know exactly what route they're going to take it. Oh, I know exactly how like this is going to pan out. And then like it somehow manages to like meet and exceed those expectations, but I won't tell you anymore. I'll just play you this is so 2025. Do you know what I mean? When I hear this song, I'm like, wow, this is so me last year. It is Good Luck Babe by Chappell Roan.

That was Good Luck Babe by Chaperone for you from Begonia. Would really recommend a watch if you missed it when it first came around, the film. But yeah, another one actually that literally just came out. I watched it in the cinema the other day. Rose of Nevada. I might call it a sci-fi. I loved it. It was so good. It was so just like beautiful. If you don't know, it's George McKay and Callum Turner are these fishermen on a boat in this like Cornish fishing town. And they sort of it's like the boat had been like lost in time, and then they sort of end up traveling back in time. And I think that's another really cool one. I was just thinking, I don't know why that film popped into my mind when I was listening to that song, but I was just thinking about it in the sense of like how well it did that sci-fi, again, that like realism sci-fi sort of thing, where you put like your characters in this like supernatural situation. But then you're able to like ground it in such like reality that it makes it very like tangible for like a sci-fi film, you know. So whilst it's still in cinemas, guys, catch The Rose of Nevada. Absolutely, 100% would recommend it. Now for an intangible sci-fi film. This one is ridiculous, but I just love it so much. This film reminds me of like, I don't know why, but like being at my grandparents' house, because it was sort of just like, so this one of those DVDs that everyone has in their house. And so this is a ridiculous sci-fi, but I love it so much. I think this is when sci-fi, I think, guys, what we've really established today is that I have no preferences in my sci-fi. And every time a film gets brought up, I'm like, this is the kind of sci-fi that I love. But this is another fun one. This is when sci-fi is fun and silly and very cool. So this is Men in Black.

That was Men in Black from Men in Black. Yeah, guys, we're heading on to my last film now. We're talking about The Martian. Guys, that's actually real science fiction because, you know, it's like literally all based off actual science. Oh my God, that was maybe one of the silliest sentences I've ever said out loud, but I hope you enjoyed that. Yeah, I hope you guys enjoyed this week. I hope that you have the 4th with you, as in May the 4th. but yeah, I want to shout out thank you to my mom for helping me plan this because I was panicking, you guys. I had no idea what to do this week. So, but you always got to remember May the 4th. But yeah, I love sci-fi movies. I want to go home, actually, guys. But yeah, I hope you guys have a good week. Enjoy deadline season to all my students out there. And yeah, I thought this would be a lovely little closer for you. A nice little round off of our sci-fi times today. This is Starman by David Bowie. Goodbye, everyone.

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0: Oh, they're in chalk. 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

that the show is over and we have jointly exercised our constitutional rights, we would like to leave you with one very important thought. Sometime in the future, you may have the opportunity to serve as a juror in a censorship case or a so-called obscenity case. It would be wise to remember that the same people who would stop you from listening to Boards of Canada may be back next year to complain about a book or even a TV program. If you could be told what you can see or read, then it follows that you can be told what to say or think. Defend your constitutionally protected rights. No one else will do it for you.

Hmm.

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proud to be British. This makes me proud to be British. This makes me proud to be British. This makes me proud to be British. This makes me proud to be British. This makes me proud to be British. This makes me proud to be British. This makes me proud to be British. This makes me proud to be British. This makes me proud to be British. This makes me proud to be British. This makes me proud to be British. This makes me proud to be British. This makes me proud to be British. This makes me proud to be British. This makes me proud to be British. This makes me proud to be British. This makes me proud to be British. This makes me proud to be British. This makes me proud to be British. This makes me proud.

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Tickets available.

that the show is over and we have jointly exercised our constitutional rights, we would like to leave you with one very important thought. Sometime in the future, you may have the opportunity to serve as a juror in a censorship case or a so-called obscenity case. It would be wise to remember that the same people who would stop you from listening to Boards of Canada may be back next year to complain about a book or even a TV program. If you could be told what you can see or read, then it follows that you could be told what to say or think. Defend your constitutionally protected rights. No one else will do it for you.

I'm

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that the show is over and we have jointly exercised our constitutional rights, we would like to leave you with one very important thought. Sometime in the future, you may have the opportunity to serve as a juror in a censorship case or a so-called obscenity case. It would be wise to remember that the same people who would stop you from listening to Boards of Canada may be back next year to complain about a book or even a TV program. If you could be told what you can see or read, then it follows that you can be told what to say or think. Defend your constitutionally protected rights. No one else will do it for you.

Now that the show is over and we have jointly exercised our constitutional rights, we would like to leave you with one very important thought. Sometime in the future, you may have the opportunity to serve as a juror in a censorship case or a so-called obscenity case. It would be wise to remember that the same people who would stop you from listening to Boards of Canada may be back next year to complain about a book or even a TV program. If you could be told what you can see or read, then it follows that you could be told what to say or think. Defend your constitutionally protected rights. No one else will do it for you.

Oh,

celebrate Euroraf's 50th anniversary with us on Saturday, the 23rd of May, with Off the Record at the Attenborough Centre for Creative Art. 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

This makes me proud to be British. This makes me proud to be British. This makes me proud to be British. This makes me proud to be British. This makes me proud to be British. This makes me proud to be British. This makes me proud to be British. This makes me proud to be British. This makes me proud to be British. This makes me proud to be British. This makes me proud to be British. This makes me proud to be British. This makes me proud to be British. This makes me proud to be British. This makes me proud to be British. This makes me proud to be British. This makes me proud to be British. This makes me proud to be British. This makes me proud to be British. This makes me proud to be British. This makes me proud to be British. This makes me proud to be British. This makes me proud to be British. This makes me proud to be British. This makes me proud to be British. This makes me proud to be British. This makes me proud to be British. This makes me proud to be British. This makes me proud to be British. This makes me proud to be British. This makes me proud to be British. This makes me

0: British. This makes me proud to be British. This makes me proud to be British. This makes me proud to be British. This makes me proud to be British. This makes me proud to be British. This makes me proud to be British. This makes me proud to be British.
1: Who's here? I'm here again early. I guess it's just kind of a... It's that time of year, like everyone's gone home. Oh well, more for me. Rubs my belly. Hi. It's just me right now as well. Empty chair next to me, but Poppy is imminent. It's come to my attention, being the academic weapon I totally am. I forgot to do a post this week. So, let me see. It's 10 to 5 now. I could figure it out. I can do something in that time, okay? That's possible. That's entirely possible. So, in the meantime, I'm just gonna put on some music. And we'll be back for... Don't tell anyone. All... How many of you are there? Okay, all three of you listening right now. We're doing Nightcore. Wink, wink, wink. But I'll just figure that out later. Here's just some music while you wait.

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I'm panicking. No, I'm not. we got 1 minute until we start. You're gonna, what can you guys deal with? I'm not scrolling through the liked songs totally. Yeah, whatever, take some XTC.

0: Okay, hello. It's officially 3 minutes past five, so you're getting me for now. Hello.
1: How was everyone? I've already asked that.
0: Don't care. I can't believe it's been a week already since last time, but again, it's good to be back. It's great to be back. Nightcore. I'm surprised we haven't done this already. Really? It feels like something. No, this is like us. That's us on a plate, isn't it? This is us. This is our brand, bro. So, I'm starting with a classic. Poppy will get here and put her little magic touch back into things, but in the meantime, set it off.

I'm sorry, this is just a very, very quiet song, apparently. just turn it up for a bit and then turn it down when we come back.

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Oh, something's water playing. No, I don't want that. Okay, so whew. Fine, calm and collected. There's some like I want to save for when Poppy is here, but this is not one of them. Here's LA Devotee.

It's a really interesting song to get a nightcore cover. The description says the song came out 30 minutes ago. Hashtag first. Oh, it was their very first instinct. Listening to Death of a Bachelor for the first time, like age regression back to 2015. Well, no. Yeah, 2016. I don't know. I should. But age regress back to then. And you listen to that and your first thing is, oh, man, I wish this was faster. I love it. I love it so much. I'd love to save these for when Poppy gets here. I'm just going to put on a classic. It's rather be.

I kind of love the chokehold, Clean Bandit and Jess Glynn had on, like, everyone. Like, yeah, they were being played on, like, what, like, Heart. Every radio station on the world was playing them a million times a day. But people still found the time to make AMVs and nightcore edits. I think that's wonderful. Speaking of beautiful AMVs with Clean Bandit. Is it Clean Bandit? I think it is. It is. Symphony is a wonderful, wonderful one. Well, Poppy's still not here. This one's for her. And for... yeah, whatever. It's for Clance. Yeah, baby.

0: Oh my god, no, sort of playing, sort of playing.
1: Is, do you think there's a nightcore version of our, like...
0: We can make one.
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0: It's Audacity on the URF computer.
1: It's gotta be. What is the URF computer, if not for?
0: It's for... No, never mind. The soundboard's not turned on. I'm not doing that again.
1: I don't care.
0: But yeah, you're here.
1: Hello. I'm really sorry I'm late.
0: Yeah, 19 minutes late.
1: That is outrageous.
0: Yeah, you can't see it, but I'm like tapping my watch right now. I don't have a watch.
1: You're tapping your like Venusaur or something. Like,
0: yeah, like hey,
1: the timekeeping Venusaur. Everyone's got one.
0: Yeah,
1: you know.
0: Yeah.
1: It's you know, like, do you remember like Ace? I don't know if you did this in A-level psychology, but the, like, circadian rhythm.
0: Yeah! Or like, the guy who lived in a cave.
1: Yeah. It's because he had a real-life timekeeping Venusaur. He was a Venusaur that stands
0: there.
1: That's
0: the only one. And it, like, gaslit him into thinking all the days were 25
1: exactly.
0: hours long.
1: Exactly. And yep. You know how, like, annoying people are generally?
0: Yeah.
1: But you know, I was trying to find out... Because what I was about to say was just, like, you know annoying people with ADHD? And I was like, I had that... That's not what I mean.
0: You've been in for 60 seconds really and you've cracked into the ableism.
1: I do actually have something to say about ADHD that'd be really funny. I find it funny.
0: Yeah,
1: it might not
0: on.
1: Actually be funny. I'll say that after this thing.
0: Yeah, cut the mics.
1: I'm so tired. Anyway, what was I talking? People on the internet, they're like, oh, bro, my like time blindness. They're never late leaving anything, but they're always late getting there. It's because they lack the Venusaur, the timekeeping Venusaur.
0: Oh, you gotta get on it.
1: Yeah, is it too late? Like, what? I'm 75% of the way done with my degree now, but is it too late for
0: a second? Yeah, you're done with
1: assignments! And you're almost 100% there!
0: Okay,
1: like, that's crazy!
0: But, like, I still have, like, over the next few weeks stuff to do. You don't! You have exams, but, like, that's lame.
1: That's like, STEM-chud, like...
0: No, but, like, that doesn't... It doesn't make sense if I say like it doesn't count because they're gonna happen regardless.
1: It's a different sort of stress.
0: Yeah,
1: Because assignments are like, fuck, I need to be writing.
0: And the thing is, there's always the risk that you won't do an assignment. Like, there's a risk that you won't get it done. But exams, you have no choice.
1: You know something.
0: You are sitting your white ass down, you are like doing that.
1: And you are like, honestly, they would have told you, but they were telling us that this year's first years, they are piloting for this new AI software.
0: Oh, God.
1: So whilst you're doing an exam, you have to have your webcam on so they know you're not cheating shit. So I'm going to... Well,
0: why?
1: I really hope the first years... Like, what was the tone tag we decided when we're not being pedophiles? What was the tone tag I used the other day? It was like, slash not grooming.
0: Not grooming?
1: Yeah. This, like... It makes sense in context.
0: No. You said I'm mature for my age.
1: I didn't say for your age. I said... I said you were very mature for people. That's why I had to put the tone tag in. The amount... Like, every time we talked about tone tags, like, on this show...
0: Slash...
1: It's just been slash not grooming, slash not pedophile.
0: Multiple times we've spoken.
1: Like, well...
0: URF's finest. Absolutely.
1: Yeah. It'll only like you'll be able to tell who's not that I have done it in the last couple months, but who's making the posts and the captions on the video because I'll have pedophilic associated tone tags with them.
0: No way.
1: Like you'll know because
0: which
1: one
0: of us is the pedophile?
1: Me, obviously.
0: Oh.
1: That you'll know, like. You're not the one that's having to make up these tone tags all the time. But don't worry,
0: no one's
1: thinking that of you.
0: I'm being subjected to them.
1: Yeah, you're being groomed.
0: Yeah,
1: No, that's the tone tag that you
0: weren't. What were we talking about?
1: Oh, ADHD.
0: ADHD.
1: Okay.
0: Funny yeah. that.
1: Well, you're talking about funny that.
0: Yeah.
1: But, so, you know, you've recently been in contact with the disability advice
0: slash
1: those people. When I was sorting mine out last year, they were like... Hey, we've noticed that it's been like in your like clinician notes, like it's been like ADHD has been noted as a possibility for you.
0: Yeah,
1: would you like to pursue that through the university? Because it'd be way cheaper and like takes because NHS even through Right to Choose it's like 2-3 years waiting list.
0: Oh god, yeah.
1: So and then it's such a long waiting list that you're like, I'm not even gonna bother getting on the waiting list.
0: No.
1: And then 3 years pass anyway.
0: Yeah, the time passed. Yeah.
1: Yeah, and so it's like. Good to do and
0: might as well,
1: but if you like fortunate enough that the university is like, hey, do you want to do this? And it costs less than doing it privately. And also, I think if you get anything from it, then it has to be respected. Because I know someone I know has a private diagnosis of ADHD. And then when attempting to get, like, help from the NHS with that, even though she most likely does. But then there's the whole thing is just, like, if you're paying for private, you're paying for that diagnosis. It doesn't mean you have it.
0: I know someone who's done the same thing. And she's ended up with, like, 90 quid a month for meds.
1: Yeah.
0: Which is, like... Again, it's cool you have the diagnosis and it's better than nothing, but also, like...
1: And the meds,
0: like,
1: don't really help, but 90 they help, quid,
0: but,
1: mate.
0: Like, that's... Oh!
1: Yeah. So, if you...
0: It's nice
1: have
0: that it's
1: the
0: there.
1: Privilege of getting it through the NHS, because then you're just... It's the capped.
0: Yeah.
1: I haven't paid for my meds in a while, but...
0: But I think
1: 12 quid,
0: like,
1: I think, in one purchase?
0: Yeah.
1: Yeah, something like that.
0: Which is pretty good.
1: Yeah.
0: But you just gotta get there.
1: It's cool it's capped, because, like, there's been many a times where I go to my, like, GP and I'm like, I will be fine, like, I would find not paying for my antidepressants or not having antidepressants for, like, 2 weeks.
0: Just not the
1: just
0: other
1: to,
0: things.
1: Just to save 12 quid that
0: which
1: I
0: is
1: also
0: insane.
1: Have. Like, it's at Broach, stay rich.
0: Yeah.
1: At Broach, get a Switch too. Yeah.
0: You
1: don't
0: think
1: get
0: about
1: your
0: it.
1: Antidepressants.
0: No. You think about it. Like, one Switch 2 is... Okay, so they come in, like, packs of 2 months, right?
1: What, Switch 2s?
0: No.
1: I was going to say, they didn't tell me that.
0: Antidepressants, just... right?
1: Yes.
0: You, and let's say, like, 12 quid a pack, right? Yeah. That is,
1: 12 times 6?
0: Yeah. 300? No.
1: No. No! It's also £84, which is still a mental year purchase.
0: No. I'm thinking, like, how long would you have to go without... to save the money. It's like, you know when you're like, oh, I quit smoking and I saved I could have bought a car.
1: Yeah.
0: I quit
1: my antidepressants and in approximately and 3.5 years I would be able to get Switch 2 on sale.
0: Another one.
1: Without colleague discount.
0: Yeah.
1: Anyway.
0: At Broach, stay rich.
1: At Broach, stay rich. Yeah. Exactly. Apart from if the university's going, do you want to do an ADHD
0: it's nice
1: assessment.
0: They do it.
1: Yeah. So they sent me their email last year.
0: Yeah.
1: I replied to it. Yesterday.
0: Yeah.
1: Which I think was the night. Like, I think that is the top level assessment. And
0: that
1: was really
0: so...
1: nice about it. I was just like, I cannot put it into this email how apologetic I am. Because I don't know. It feels rude to say I forgot.
0: Yeah.
1: But I did.
0: But also, that is like, it's like the disorder of forgetting.
1: Yeah.
0: And it is like so funny. Not funny.
1: Like the irony
0: it's
1: of
0: comical.
1: It's so good.
0: That so much of like the process of like getting support or diagnosis, it relies on you remembering things.
1: Yeah.
0: Like, you know the, have you like, have you heard of like the well-being thing in for like the Brighton... and Hove, like, area.
1: The university or nah?
0: No, like, outside.
1: Because I know about the university well-being.
0: Oh, even
1: shit.
0: The university one. Like,
1: yeah.
0: It's like, you have to reply within, like, a week.
1: Yeah,
0: or we
1: yeah.
0: kill you.
1: Yeah. Just, like,
0: so
1: you
0: it's
1: 10
0: like...
1: 10 days.
0: So, okay.
1: To decide if you want extra time or not. And this is, like, the quickest composed
0: like,
1: email of my life. I'm like, yeah, I think I do want this thing
0: maybe.
1: That maybe helps.
0: But no, that's very funny.
1: Yeah, I just, sorry, it's really like anything I say and just Deku's cheering me on the screen.
0: Aww.
1: I'll have high hopes for you, Deku.
0: Aww.

0: God, that I've just seen what's the next song.
1: It's okay,
0: really good
1: I played
0: one.
1: That earlier.
0: The Kagero project, like Kagero days. I've just age regressed about like 8 years
1: now.
0: That's
1: what this entire
0: it's age regression week is. Yeah. So I don't even need the tone tags. We're like 14 anyway.
1: No, that's why we need them.
0: Oh, like slash 14 years slash old.
1: okay. 14 years. Mama told me,
0: go make yourselves a nightcore or you'll be lonely.
1: True.
0: Yeah.
1: So, very unfortunate news you've delivered.
0: What
1: to
0: did
1: me,
0: I say?
1: That Brandon Urie has a beard and a mullet now.
0: Oh, yeah. I know. Like, okay. I saw a glimpse of it. Oh, what if I dreamt it?
1: It's okay. I dreamed about Wilbur Soot last night, so you won't have had the
0: worst dream.
1: I dream
0: about Wilbur Soot every night, and let me tell you, those bedsheets aren't dry.
1: Yeah, but like that's why you moved to Brighton, so that's a given. That was the football, but, you know, Brendan...
0: He's going on my Tomodachi Island, but I feel like he can't be one of the first 20.
1: No.
0: You know what I mean?
1: I type in Brendan Urie into Google. The first three things. Brendan Urie, allegations. Brendan Urie, controversy. Brendan Urie, age.
0: Shout out to the Brendan Urie me back. Like,
1: that was
0: at
1: you.
0: The bottom there. Yeah.
1: Brendan Urie, mullet, beard, 2026. Now. Brendan Urie, mullet,
0: it
1: now.
0: It was a TikTok.
1: Ew!
0: Oh, yeah, what? He's like trying to James Marriott it.
1: No!
0: I think it's a good. He's going to be back with a country album or some shit.
1: Ew!
0: Isn't it good?
1: He looks like James Marriott.
0: Yeah. But like, I don't know if this is a weird one, but I do think James Marriott is really fit.
1: Yeah, but like that's because he's James Marriott.
0: James. Singular
1: Jane, one Jane.
0: Jane Marriott.
1: Transitions. Jane Marriott. Like that. No. He looks like Benson Boone.
0: That's probably it, because he's noticed that Benson Boone is are they making Benson Boone nightcore?
1: There's only one way to see. In the meantime.
0: Oh,
1: the big five.
0: Yeah. Well, because the original idea for this, I've contributed very little recently.
1: That's okay.
0: I show up 20 minutes late.
1: No. Fashionably late.
0: Twilight charity shop fit. Fucking love this t-shirt.
1: It's so sexy.
0: It's really comfy.
1: It's wonderful.
0: Well. It's even like I told you I bought a bra off TikTok.
1: Yes, did it come?
0: It came in 3 days, which is crazy. It's not comfortable.
1: I would have imagined.
0: It's like simultaneously too big and too small, and it's really made you understand why, as fickle as the system is, why it's like that.
1: Yeah.
0: And there's like because I know it is like also normal.
1: Yeah.
0: But you know, like the clasps on the back and stuff. I've never owned a bra with more than two of them, like of the little clasps. You know what I mean?
1: I'm trying to.
0: You know the thing. That,
1: no,
0: yeah.
1: No, yeah.
0: Mine have never had more than two.
1: No.
0: This one is eight.
1: Eight.
0: I know, it's like binder size.
1: What?
0: Yeah.
1: Oh my god.
0: Yeah, but it's also like it.
1: How big is that strap? Gulp.
0: When you like to know.
1: A dab's brow with handkerchief. Ooh.
0: I know I turned it 20 minutes late, but we will be going now.
1: Yeah, see you guys. Bye.
0: We got stuff to work out. No.
1: But like, how like thick is it? Jesus Christ!
0: You know, but also look at that. I don't know how they really. Maybe eight was slightly exaggerated.
1: No.
0: But I don't know how many it is. I would show you, but I'm aware there are cameras in here. I just don't know if they're on and where they are.
1: Are you wearing the TikTok bra right now?
0: I am wearing the TikTok bra.
1: Oh my god. How much was it?
0: Oh, it was £4. It's you know, for £4, it's great. And I am wearing it because all of my stuff is in the wash.
1: Okay, fair.
0: It was £4. Well, no, because, like, I don't know how your TikTok is, and also even how much you use TikTok.
1: I
0: not that much.
1: Don't use TikTok at all.
0: Okay, good. Well, at the moment, all my TikTok is just ads for various handbags. And then
1: like
0: I just
1: the
0: got
1: prime
0: like
1: consumer.
0: Yeah, well, I got like 20 for this one like push-up bra, and I was like, wouldn't that be really funny as a purchase?
1: But you're wearing it.
0: If you go on my TikTok and like shop history, it was it was like a six pack of cream soda Dr. Pepper before we had it in the UK.
1: No,
0: that
1: you drank it.
0: Yeah, it wasn't nice.
1: No,
0: it's not nicer now either.
1: Well, no, I really like the cream soda Dr. Pepper.
0: Well, that's all right.
1: It's good. It's good.
0: But I would say it was that was. What,
1: so you're buying
0: that purchase shouldn't be more expensive than a bra.
1: How much was it?
0: What, the
1: Dr. Pepper?
0: Oh, like six quid.
1: Okay.
0: Which is decent for six cans of something imported.
1: But I...
0: So this...
1: That's crazy.
0: It's
1: no
0: like,
1: wonder
0: it's
1: your
0: not
1: algorithm
0: bad.
1: Is so bad, though.
0: Well, yeah, because I bought
1: you're
0: the thing.
1: You're buying bras and...
0: No. It was cream soda Dr. Pepper a year and a half ago.
1: Yeah.
0: And the TikTok shop bra. Because it did have... By people that were paid to review it. Well, stellar reviews.
1: Okay. That's wonderful.
0: Yeah, I mean, it's fine.
1: Fair enough.
0: It's like fine.
1: It's like a corset.
0: It's like, yeah, a little bit. I mean, it's not tight. Because.
1: So what are the eight clasps for then?
0: I think, well, because it's the same as a normal bra where there's like the three hoops.
1: Yeah.
0: There's just eight of them.
1: Yeah.
0: I think it's for if you like. Because I think also if you have like a, they're like the bigger the cup size, the bigger the bra needs to be, even like regardless of the
1: strap
0: that,
1: and the cup are like
0: fucking
1: underband thing.
0: The
1: wire.
0: We know what we're referring to. The wire. I think like the bigger that gets, the more you'd like need, because otherwise it's just gonna be.
1: It's just gonna like explode.
0: It's gonna be really really uncomfortable.
1: Yeah.
0: But this is the same size as all of my other bras.
1: What they made it out of?
0: I think it's supposed to be a comfort thing, but I'm not noticing
1: really.
0: It. It's just something that's really funny. And then when you're trying to... Because I don't also know how you put on bras, but I'm so lazy about it.
1: Backwards, swap it around.
0: I don't do that.
1: Oh, okay.
0: I do it up and then I put it on like a t-shirt.
1: That's insane!
0: And then it's really uncomfortable.
1: You might be the only person on
0: planet Earth.
1: I'm not
0: the only person that does that. Well... No, I don't think...
1: No one else does it like that.
0: I don't think my mum's how it... But how did I start
1: call
0: doing
1: up your
0: it?
1: Mum right now, like, how do you put on your bra?
0: Yeah. I mean,
1: synchronise, like,
0: I know
1: call
0: you just got off work.
1: Yeah.
0: You're on air. Yeah.
1: Live on air, no pressure. How, like, do you put your bra on?
0: It's like, he wants to be a millionaire. I don't have much time.
1: Like, nothing.
0: Of a pink monster.
1: That's ice, half drunk.
0: Half... Yeah, a half drunk pink monster and blue.
1: Blue. Juneberry. Red Bull.
0: Whoa.
1: I don't know what a Juneberry is.
0: It's that.
1: It's blue.
0: They canned them.
1: Oh.
0: How do you put on a bra?
1: Cool. Wait.
0: And there's a correct answer.
1: I wonder if the URF text message number works. I'm just callers, listeners,
0: chat.
1: Tell us how you put on your bra. 078-600-39464.
0: Nice.
1: No, I wouldn't message it. You might just like pay for it.
0: When we found that last week, that's what I was thinking.
1: Yeah.
0: Like it was. I would. So I want to send something in. There's like a joke, but I'm like that standard charges may apply. Is that exactly? Not to URF.
1: No.
0: With all respect in the world, this is the best thing I've ever been part of.
1: But it's also very funny.
0: It's also fucking hilarious.
1: But okay, yeah. The TLDR, you're wearing...
0: Oh, yeah.
1: You're wearing an awesome shirt
0: Oh, it's so good.
1: Let me do, like, audio description.
0: Yeah, well...
1: The shirt is black. There is a bright white moon with a blue halo with three beautiful wolves howling in the bottom. Yeah.
0: Yeah.
1: And
0: ever since I've looked at it, I've had Animals by Maroon 5.
1: Hell yeah.
0: Because

0: because I'm preying on you tonight.
1: I like the sorry, the comments are great. I saw a girl who listened to that today. She was kind of cute. Despacito
0: with the little fucking like the like Shota Yaoi.
1: Oh god, yeah, let's put on Despacito Nightcore, whatever. Yeah.

0: Sito.
1: Last front, no.
2: So it's like the image for that nightcore thing. It was Italia, and it was like, it was Spain. Which makes sense, but there was also Poland. I don't know why it was Spain and Poland.
1: Well, do you know what Despacito means in Spanish?
2: What does it mean?
1: Polish.
2: Oh!
1: It's like, you know, American Boy by Estelle and Kanye.
2: I didn't know that!
1: You'll be my Polish
2: That's such
1: boy.
2: A good fact that's totally real to know.
1: I'm gonna start believing shit.
2: Start believing everything I hear.
1: Oh, but yeah, so is Spain ex Poland a thing?
2: No.
1: Where'd they get the art? Did they AI generate it?
2: No, Rock, not like 10 years
1: Rock,
2: ago.
1: Rock, make me Italia.
2: Unless they went 10 years into the future. Like, okay, first of all, Grok, take me to 2026.
1: Yeah.
2: I'm not going to look at, like, political events right now because, first of all, I'm a Hitalia fan. Second of all, I have priorities. Generate me an image.
1: Sorry, imagine being in 2012.
2: Yeah.
1: You came to 2026. You took a look around.
2: Yeah.
1: So imagine being the Hitalia, the original Hitalia... No.
2: The Hitalian.
1: Hitalia AI... artist, yeah. But imagine being the crackhead that's like, Donald Trump is president of the United States of America, and everyone's like, "You idiot!"
2: They wouldn't
1: even in 2016, everyone was being like, "It won't happen."
2: It won't happen.
1: Home Alone 2. It won't happen, and then it did, and then 10 years later, it does.
2: Again, you're assuming that Hitalia fans will pay attention to the ongoings of the world.
1: The Hitalia fans, it's all about countries and politics. No, it's about politics.
2: Gulp. But. Yeah, Despacito nightcore is wonderful.
1: I'm also like, I know we were talking over it, but that didn't sound any faster or higher.
2: No, it didn't.
1: I didn't notice until just now when it's over. I think it was just the original song.
2: Maybe all Despacito is nightcore.
1: Dude.
2: Maybe Daddy Yankee and
1: Justin Bieber, innit?
2: Yeah, maybe they were like, hey, we're gonna break into a little market that. Hey. Did you just see what I saw?

0: because, you know, emo and gay Instagram page hive minds.
1: Of course.
0: You're familiar, I
1: yes,
0: know.
1: Yes, I am.
0: Even at the time, I remember, like, looking at watching the music video at lunch at a gay club.
1: Yeah.
0: Actually what it was called.
1: That's crazy.
0: Me and my group of friends were the only people that showed up, apart from the year eights that started being there. Because, you know, they all had the same colour. You know that hair colour that everyone dyes their hair for the first time? That wine red? And then it's just like,
1: I can't
0: children.
1: Even say it. That was my
0: favorite. Yeah, mine, me too. Yeah. All of them had it. You know, you can picture the ones.
1: Yes,
0: but
1: I can.
0: But we didn't like them, and I can't remember why.
1: Homophobe.
0: I think that was it. Like, genuinely. I think, like, I mean, I've never really... I didn't care about them, but I remember my friends at the time, they thought they were so annoying, and I was just like, look within. They are year 8, so his only personality is being gay. We are year 11s. You don't have a personality outside of being a demi-boy. Why are you laughing?
1: Because everyone was like that one.
0: I know, like, literally, and like, the cool, like, is coming from inside the gay club.
1: Yeah.
0: Like... And so that was on Tuesday and Thursday. Like, we had this actually figured out, because art, like, you were allowed to do your art coursework in the art rooms at on Monday, Wednesday, and Friday.
1: Yeah.
0: And so we were either at gay club or art club, which means the same thing.
1: You, yeah.
0: Because they didn't let you upstairs. Like, so my secondary school was like 5 stories.
1: Oh God.
0: But everyone had to be in like the bottom bit, and then it looked a bit like a coliseum, to be honest. Everyone had to be in the bottom bit, and there'd be like teachers guarding the stairs.
1: Yeah.
0: So if you had like a club at lunchtime, you have a little card. So I had a little gay card at the time.
1: That's crazy.
0: I know. Like,
1: did you ever drop your gay card?
0: I didn't need to. They all knew. Aww. Well, the thing is, I got bullied for being gay before I like realized. That, like,
1: oh yeah.
0: And that's probably a normal experience. But...
1: genuinely. Boys in secondary school, like, you know that thing where it's like they're empaths?
0: Yeah,
1: they know wrong with you before you know.
0: Yeah, yeah.
1: Like, you'll be called everything under the sun and they'll be right.
0: Yeah.
1: And that's like the worst part.
0: Yeah, yeah, yeah. I remember before I'd even heard of like the... It's such a horrible, like, not that all bullying isn't cruel.
1: Yeah.
0: But specifically the... terming it barcode check.
1: Oh my God.
0: That's like
1: God.
0: The most sociopathic thing
1: Jesus,
0: I could ever think
1: yeah.
0: about. Before I'd ever... like, so I'd only read that phrase online in the last 2 years.
1: Yeah.
0: They were saying it to me in year 7.
1: Exactly.
0: And it was just like... and like, I jumped out of my seat when I saw it. Because it was just like... I hope... well... they're probably all running like meme pages now.
1: Yeah.
0: You know, like, they're probably like running left wing cope.
1: Yeah.
0: Isn't that sad? Yeah. A lot of them wanted to be in the army, which makes the tracks.
1: That makes a lot of sense.
0: But yeah, they would. High school.
1: That sucked.
0: Yeah, but like, not that there are cooler. Well, not that there are aspects of or types of bullying that are okay.
1: No,
0: I can't think of like any.
1: Some of them are like,
0: it's not worse, but that one, like,
1: saying
0: it out loud is vile. But then, like, and they were like right, but also
1: no.
0: before it even started.
1: No,
0: and also,
1: yeah, you're
0: and
1: right.
0: also, I only figured out what that meant when I was in about year 10.
1: That's crazy.
0: Because I don't know what that meant. I thought that it was like a. Yeah, it was him.
1: The
0: Man!
1: Age of like iDubbbz.
0: Yeah.
1: It.
0: Ugh. But now everyone's just as like cold and like it, especially
1: it's just,
0: after 2020.
1: It's just packaged differently.
0: Yeah, yeah. Because even like, at the time, it was just like I'm being a little edgelord. But now everyone just wants to be Regina George. You
1: no, exactly.
0: Mean Girls?
1: Yeah.
0: Yeah. Okay. Good.
1: Have you seen the musical?
0: No. The film or like the musical?
1: Either.
0: I get songs from the musical.
1: And I know of them, but I've never like listened to them or watched them, and I really want to one day.
0: Yeah. Well, I think if you listen, oh my God, it's so deeply upsetting. The original cast recording of the Migos soundtrack.
1: Yeah.
0: Playing, what's her name? Katie? She's the main character. Is Barbara Willett-Weed from Heathers. So every time I hear it, I'm already like Heathers. And then a bit in my brain goes,

0: She's a hell of a boss. And then whilst I'm still going like, that's fucking funny, the person who plays someone, I don't know if it's Jana or I don't know if it's Regina or someone,
1: yeah,
0: is, and I've completely forgotten her name, Charlie from Hazbin Hotel. And so you're like, she's a hell of a boss.
1: Not Elsie Lovelock, the other one.
0: Yeah, I always remember her name.
1: Because it's a cool name.
0: Yeah, I just know that the other one who's actually doing it is going to be at Comic-Con this year.
1: But that's fine.
0: So you should go. You should go see her.
1: Just for her.
0: Yeah, yeah. Fucking...
1: Forget your sister. Let's go meet Charlie from Hazbin Hotel.
0: That's not even the problem. The problem is my job.
1: Forget your job. Let's go meet Charlie from Hazbin Hotel. I'd
0: love to.
1: You could come on in.
0: Have a tea. It's been a while.
1: It's been too long.
0: Love in a Bottle came up in my Spotify shuffle the other day. Oh, and I was like, damn, what is this? It sounds good.
1: Oh, throwback.
0: Oh, is it the whole of season two?
1: Oh, they have done it. Is this Night Chorus? It just sped harmony. Up.
2: Come on in.
0: Okay. Barely
1: Meg
0: grow
1: will just
0: up.
1: Be in the background.
0: Clean it up, you have a stroke. Not even a stroke.
1: It's a minute long.
0: Myocardial infarction.

0: Junko posing right now, dude.
1: Yeah, right now. You can hear like the fabric shuffling like on the. It's picking it up because the fucking yeah. I can't believe that happened.
0: That interaction.
1: Or did it?
0: It did.
1: Okay, it did.
0: It definitely did. I remember it.
1: In Fulton, or because there's something about that happening in a lecture theatre.
0: I think it happened.
1: And
0: it,
1: then
0: it was the other day.
1: I know, but I couldn't remember if it was real or not.
0: That's very fair.
1: Like it, because
0: that's what Junko does to you.
1: Yeah. She's like,
0: I can't believe you've never played Danganronpa.
1: I know I look like the type.
0: Yeah,
1: but I feel like great. It's too late. Yeah, I'm an adult.
0: I feel like it is genuinely too late.
1: Yeah, I'm an adult. And also the outside, ugly.
0: It is, yeah. It is.
1: I feel like I would have gotten something out of knowing her sooner, if at all.
0: Yeah.
1: I mean, and also, but the character design, apart from her, is hideous.
0: Some of them are,
1: Kamaida's cute.
0: I think you would have liked Kamaida.
1: If I say I don't care for Akechi, does that influence that?
0: No.
1: Interesting. Because I remember watching a
0: video. You would hate Togami. Essay.
1: I don't know who that is.
0: He is very Akechi-like.
1: I don't hate Akechi. I just don't... Well, I was just a Pega Ryu shipper in 2016.
0: Which is like...
1: So I did.
0: Genuinely, that is the way you should be.
1: Yeah, it's all about... Well, because I think also that was the first time of me having like a ship I really, really cared about that wasn't just like the default most popular one. Like, even after that point, it's not that Pega Ryu isn't obvious, it's just that the whole...
0: The dynamic's thing, better. This is a Pega Ryu broadcast.
1: All our colours will be like yellow and black soon.
0: Yeah!
1: Who for? It's for Ryuji.
0: It's always
1: for him. We love him.
0: Everything's for him.
1: Yes.
0: That was like the big... Oh my god, I'm sorry. Shut up, Husk. It was like the biggest shock of my life was like playing Persona 5, which I still haven't finished, but like...
1: You should.
0: Ignore that. I should. Was playing it, being like, oh my god, I love these guys. And...
1: Let's see them on Twitter.
0: Naturally, naturally look at Twitter.
1: Yeah.
0: Oh, I love Ryuji. He's like my favorite character.
1: Yeah.
0: No one likes him.
1: Nobody cares.
0: The whole Japanese fandom want him dead. Him.
1: Yeah.
0: Like, what do you
1: He's
0: mean?
1: He's the only one that hasn't got like a pop-up parade figure.
0: Which is crazy. It's,
1: like I mean it wouldn't be a pretty item, but I buy it.
0: Pop-up parades are never.
1: Oh, I love my.
0: I love them though.
1: I have an Anne pop-up parade.
0: Because, she's so cute.
1: And it's like my favorite like present.
0: My Vash pop-up parade is like my prized item. He's beautiful.
1: Is he a Stampede one?
0: Yeah.
1: That's so cute.
0: He's so cute.
1: Do you have like the matching Wolfwood?
0: No, I didn't get him because his figure was boring.
1: What? It's so cute.
0: He was just stood there.
1: Yeah, but he's. That's enough.
0: But compared to like Vash.
1: Well, Vash was like. Well, it's because they fit together. Did it? Well, you had to be on Twitter at the time. Like when people were just like, oh my god, they designed them like that. Because people at the time were like, Wolfwood looks. He's standing weird. What's in him? And then
0: Lin Manuel Miranda together,
1: photo. Yeah, literally. Yeah, it's a cross sticking out.
0: Oh wait, that's
1: sorry.
0: That's so cute, actually.
1: And then because if you put them back to back, I can't remember how to speak. Nor we have Google in front of us.
0: Google.
1: Like if
0: oh my god, wait, it's six.
1: Oh.
0: Let me check if that. Let me poke my head outside.
1: You're trapped in here with me now.
0: The coast is clear!
1: We will be continuing.
0: For a little bit.
1: Because someone, I'm not naming names, was 20 minutes late.
0: Yeah. Who was that? 50-50.
1: Listen, do you just 6-7?
0: No, I did like 50-50.
1: That's
0: like...
1: 6-7.
0: Yeah, no, actually, we'll leave now.
1: Hey, what time is it?
0: What time is it?
1: Six. Yeah. What if it was an hour late? This isn't funny.
0: No, it's
1: not. I know, but I find it's funny still. I really don't like it.
0: What did
1: anyway.
0: Did I tell you about like this one time I was getting the bus like into town and there was, you know, the seats on the bus where it's like the ones at the top? and then the one like slightly below it.
1: Yeah.
0: I was sat on the one slightly below, and there was a kid like sat above me who was like 6'7"ing, like so hard.
2: Smacking you in the head.
0: Well, yeah, he did. Yep. And I'd just gotten out of the shower because I'm. And he was like 6'7"ing my wet head, and. And he was like
1: 6'7"ing my wet head. Is like if I ever write smut.
0: And he leaned down
1: with my wet sloppy head.
0: And yeah. He said, "Is it raining outside?" And it's like,
2: "Oh, I hate children."
0: But it's like, okay, like, no.
1: Look at there.
0: Look out the. And I said
1: 6'7".
0: Like, no, I just had a shower, and he was like, "Oh, okay."
1: No, you're the loser.
0: And he kept
1: here.
0: 6'7"ing.
1: You're the loser. Not well. You're the loser for having a shower. That's a child.
0: I know. Like, but like that, it's a very, very funny 6'7" based reaction.
2: It's so if I had to communicate with like kids that age regularly,
0: no,
2: like being a teacher now.
0: Oh, it must be awful.
2: I can't think of a worse like
0: no a worse job.
2: That's the real front lines.
0: Yeah, Baby Station supports a pay rise for all teachers.
2: Hey, I didn't say that.
0: You know what we did say though?
2: You're
0: an angel with a shotgun.
1: 14 years ago!
0: Yeah! She's in year 8 now.

0: So, okay, we're gonna do a quiz live on air. Wait, let me just put on a. There we go. Here's Keisha.
1: It's people arguing in my work group chat again. I hate having a job. It's quit. New humility.
0: Quit.
1: I will, but I'm giving it time.
0: Hell yeah.
1: Oh man.
0: We're gonna do what dare are you?
1: The yeah, quiz. You got, I think, a you quiz for that.
0: A you, I was literally going to say.
1: I think we should make, like, you know how we've got content. The intro post? True. You know how we got the intro post in the Baby Station one? We should, like, redo it, but as, like, we should have a card each.
0: Oh, my God.
1: And be like,
0: we've got our Myers-Briggs. We've got our
1: I can't remember Enneagram. Yes.
0: Our
1: Omegaverse pins, roles.
0: Our Omegaverse.
1: You're a beta.
0: Okay.
1: Sorry.
0: Well, when we did the quiz like 2 years ago, I got Lona Alpha.
1: That's also true. You're a pack leader, brother. Because I'm sorry,
0: you're an Omega.
1: Yeah, we know.
0: Yeah. Aww. Okay.
1: But also, who's got a sick ass t-shirt?
0: That is true, actually.
1: With the alphas on them.
0: That is true.
1: I'll let them speak. Oh. Because I'm praying on you tonight.
0: You quiz.
1: What's the other one? The BDSM test results.
0: Oh, just the whole, a link to the all of the results.
1: Yeah, just a link to the page of it. I haven't done that in a couple of times. That'd be fun. We could do that one.
0: Yeah.
1: That's not a good idea.
0: No, it's not. Not before 10.
1: And also not before Schrodinger's parents might be listening.
0: Yeah, fair. Sorry, mumsy.
1: Well, because my mum knows about this. And I don't think she's ever listened.
0: Sorry, Poppy's mumsy as well.
1: But what if the one time
0: the one
1: she did,
0: time
1: it'd be
0: she
1: so
0: in.
1: Funny.
0: It's like, oh, you're...
1: I don't want to say it. that's so like...
0: You're green and in a gulp.
1: Do you know what red everything... I don't know what age play is, but... I just got that, nothing else. I don't think there's anyone there. I'm playing like FNAF.
0: Yeah.
1: This is such a FNAF setup.
0: It is. It's so good.
1: You could do it in a way that if you were right here, where the mic live thing, so it's very FNAF 2. And I'm not biased because I think that's the only good game.
0: Hey, but did you play Dislocation?
1: I haven't played that either.
0: Okay. Okay.
1: But I like Mangled.
0: Mangled.
1: Mangled.
0: Mangled.
1: Oh, Christ. I was also very into the Nate Wants to Battle FNAF songs.
0: Oh, yeah, but, like, that was pure music.
1: That was because I was into Nate Wants to Battle. I love him. Oh, Persona 5! Who are these characters? Are they...
0: That's Bonnie,
1: Freddy,
0: Cheever,
1: and Foxy. Oh, my God, I just realised. Man, Light Yagami as Freddy. Dude. Stay calm.

0: The results are in. We have our dere types. So I got Hine dere.
1: Which one does that mean?
0: I don't know. I've never heard of this before. But on the dere types wiki, personality trait. Oh, dere type. Gap moe.
1: Personality yeah, man. Traits. You know, when I look at you, I do actually have you on my phone as Gap Moe.
0: Yeah. Do you actually?
1: No. But on Discord, you're babe at my station. No, you're not. You're babe at my cookie run.
0: Oh, that's infinitely you were less baby, cute. You that's were less baby, cute.
1: Well, you were babe at my station, and then something happened that, that forever twined you with cookie run and nothing else.
0: Thanks.
1: And so ever since you've been babe at my cookie run.
0: Well, yeah, okay. Well, I don't have a custom name for you on Discord, so
1: well,
0: which
1: that's
0: is also
1: you don't
0: like
1: me.
0: Yeah, I was gonna say it's also topical. But okay.
1: Oh yeah.
0: A Hine dere is a term for a character who has a nihilistic worldview and at first appears to have a very negative and cynical personality, but is actually very cute, affectionate, and dere dere.
1: That's you, bro.
0: That's me, bro. What's yours?
1: I forgot.
0: Don't open your phone and have a look.
1: I closed the tab. Oh, Doro dere.
0: Doro dere.
1: Oh,
0: in it
1: des.
0: In it deska. Doro dere. That's the it's the anime with the lizard guy.
2: That's really good.
0: Thanks.
1: Here.
0: You are reverse Gap.
1: Oh my god, we're like Gap brothers.
0: That's disgusting.
1: Dude, we just really like shopping at that one shop.
0: True.
1: The Gap brothers.
0: Okay, Doro dere is a term for a character who has a cute and lovey-dovey dere-dere exterior.
1: That's me, mate.
0: And is affectionate with their love interest, but on the inside is filled with murky thoughts such as grudges, vindictiveness, obsession, disturbing violent thoughts and feelings of hatred.
1: Yeah, mate. But also, when you said murky thoughts, like I thought you were saying like they're filled with murky stations.
0: The
1: payday map.
0: That's all they do.
1: Lurk for me, yeah.
0: Lurk for me. Now are you lurking for me? No. Jesus Christ. It's too hot in here.
1: Yeah, that's why we're weird. Like, that's why. It isn't
0: yeah,
1: just
0: that's
1: the
0: only reason.
1: I think also, we're fine until we have to listen to Cry For Me, and then that makes us wrong. I don't know how to put it into words. Oh, you know what I really miss right now? You know what would hit?
0: What?
1: You know what would really hit?
0: What?
1: Old Farmer Slop, like, pulled pork bread and fries. I just spat everywhere because of my luscious... I'm dribbling for her. And she's dead.
0: I miss it. Oh.
1: Baby sad. Station supports Farmer Pup.
0: We do?
1: Yeah.
0: We do!
1: Yeah. I don't like the new food.
0: I don't think anyone does.
1: But what if there's people that are just like, this is the yummiest thing I've ever tasted?
0: Yum for me.
1: Oh, sorry.
0: Eat for me.
1: Oh, feed for
0: feed
1: me.
0: Feed for me.
1: Yeah.
0: I want you to feed for me. I want
1: oh,
0: you.
1: That's their, like, relationship. It's like...
0: yeah.
1: I forgot what the end of that sentence is going to be.
0: It's like their relationship.
1: It's like their relationship, bro.
0: Dude.
1: Bro. Do you... Iron Max. Who's
0: Iron that? Max and her brother.
1: Iron Mouse and her brother, IMAX.
0: IMAX.
1: You know, IMAX actually did pretty well for himself. Well, so does Iron Mouse, but... like, you know, Iron Mouse was like a kid. Isn't that crazy?
0: That is crazy.
1: Imagine, and because, like, yeah, it's not that I believe everything I say on the internet.
0: Yeah.
1: But things with, like, evidence, and also I would feel like a bad person if I didn't just take people's word for it.
0: Of course.
1: That's her real voice. That's what I'm choosing to believe.
0: Yeah.
1: Because of her lung condition.
0: Yeah.
1: Hey, and, like, if that's what she said, then I don't care.
0: I believe her.
1: But imagine your mum talk like that.
0: Oh, God.
1: That'd be crazy. I watched a YouTube short. And so,
0: yeah?
1: And apparently the first time that Iron Mouse, who would later be called Booby, which, why would you name yourself that? The first time they ever met, he, like, made fun of her oxygen machine.
0: I believe it.
1: Yeah. And she like cried.
0: For him.
1: I know. And that made me really sad for Mousy, because we're like that, you know.
0: Yeah, you don't know her like that.
1: I do. I saw someone. You know, like really stupid things. I mean, I saw someone refer to like SpongeBob as the Bob.
0: Yeah, I love that.
1: All the comments were just about like you don't know the Sponge like that, and it genuinely got me for 15 minutes. You know, I laughed so bad.
0: You said the Patrick like Subaru thing.
1: Yes.
0: I call him.
1: It's so good.
0: You don't know him like that.
1: Little bro, you can't just. Can have nicknames for him.
0: Subaru and the Bob.
1: Subaru and the Bob. It was a really good TikTok about
0: Booby laughing at her ventilator.
1: No! That one was just sad. I felt really bad for her.
0: Feel bad for me.
1: Cry for me. I did, Mousy.
0: You don't know her like that!
1: I do! And I know that Booby's real name is Connor, and he's from Wales.
0: I hate that he's like real.
1: Yeah, do you want to see a picture of him? I hate that he's the biggest YouTuber of Wales, as far as I'm aware.
0: Biggest cultural export, genuinely.
1: Yeah.
0: Cry for me.
1: Wait, no, I had something I was gonna say.
0: Okay.
1: Oh, yeah, the Bob one.
0: Yeah,
1: It was a really good TikTok, because this person was discussing, like, she said, like, do you think SpongeBob gets a bit nervous when, like, people like around him are on their period and they look at him? And it's just, and then she goes on to say, well,
0: they get numb?
1: The Bob is a nice enough guy that you know that he'd tear off a piece of himself for people to
0: use. He would. Yeah, but would that be, like, sentient?
1: It's so good. I'm going to play...
0: Because there's, yeah, you know,
1: Boblings.
0: The... Boblings. Yeah, when...
1: Open as soon as I open.
0: Hi, Tyler Catastrophe. You know, like, that one bit in an episode where he's, like, cleaning things and he cuts himself into, like, little pieces and he's, there's, like, nine
1: little
0: bobs.
1: That was the original, like, SH Twitter.
0: Yeah.
1: He's my... I know what Finspo is, but I don't know what the word for that same thing is, but for Southampton Twitter.
0: Fair enough.
1: But it's Bob.
0: Yeah.
1: Let me find this fucking TikTok. It was really good. I'm just gonna play it.
2: He got a little nervous when he was with someone, and they were like, oh my god, I need a tampon right now. I can't find mine. Oh my god, I need my... Where'd my pad go? I know that he felt eyes on him in that moment, but the thing about Bob is he would give off a chunk of his body for someone to use. As
0: you don't know him like that!
1: Every comment is just so...
2: Bob always got a little nervous when he was with someone.
1: Don't even call him Bob.
0: Do you know Dada person?
1: When you talk about him in past tense, he's still alive.
0: I think on that note, someone should leave.
1: Someone has raised the questions. Is the chunk... Is
0: yeah,
1: part of
0: the
1: it?
0: Chunk would be... No. I can't even, like, have this discussion.
1: The thing about Bob, when you're reminiscing. Why does this feel like an obituary reading?
0: Yeah, okay, on that note...
1: I'm crying. You don't even need Robert like
0: cry
1: that.
0: Cry for Bob. We'll leave you with one last nightcore
1: here. Someone's
0: hit.
1: Added, the flow's so heavy, I need the full thing.
0: Okay.
1: Oh, my...
0: Aww.
1: There's a picture of Red SpongeBob.
2: Oh my god, I need a tampon right now.
0: But stop it!
1: Sorry.
0: We'll see you guys next week.
1: You do not know Bob LaPunge like that.
0: He's not French.
1: Yeah, you've seen the Tumblr post.
0: I have, yeah.
1: Yeah, good.
0: Love you guys. Bye.
1: Bye for me.
0: Bye for me.

You know, I was wondering, you know, if you could keep on, because the force, it's got a lot of power, and it makes me feel like

0: it out with a pasta. Don't stop till you get enough.
1: I'm killing you.
2: Good evening.
1: And then Partridge was cool.
2: Good evening. I think you're going for the whole song there.
1: No, no, I'm not going to riff it, no.
2: Good evening, everyone. This is Chocolate Town, 7 to 8pm slot on URF.
1: Classic.
2: Here
1: penultimate
2: we are.
1: Episode.
2: This is our penultimate episode.
1: Penultimate. Near the end, Louis.
2: What's going on, James?
1: Are you feeling existential?
2: I never thought the end would come, but here we are, staring down the barrel.
1: Jesus. Of the
2: gun. Metaphorical barrel.
1: You could have rhymed that. I never thought this day would come, staring down the barrel of a gun.
2: James has been on the non-alcoholic pints, by the way. If you can,
1: I hope you're all proud of me. I remember when we were at the bar and I said to the lady, can I have a lucky saint? And she was like, really? Because she clearly recognises us. She was like, you want a lucky saint bit?
2: And how did
1: and
2: it
1: let
2: taste?
1: Me just,
2: how did it
1: let
2: taste,
1: me
2: James?
1: Clarify, it is
2: awful,
1: atrocious.
2: Terrible.
1: I said to Louis, I can understand why people want to drink. If that's the alternative.
2: If that's a drink that gets, you know, if you've come out of rehab and you have that. Get me a Carling, you know.
1: I would want to actively drink.
2: It makes Carling taste like the God's nectar.
1: It was so
2: terrible.
1: I can't put it into words how bad it was. How would you describe the taste?
2: Like an old man's foot.
1: It smells like a care home.
2: It tastes like an old man's foot. It really does. It's awful. No disrespect to anyone out there who's on the Lucky Saints, because
1: respect.
2: You know, it's got its purpose, but they could have made it taste better.
1: Disgusting.
2: They could have really made it taste better as the flagship pint of the non-alcoholic genre.
1: Yeah, yeah. Like everyone knows it. I mean, Guinness 0%. I said to you earlier, isn't too bad.
2: No, that's
1: not bad.
2: It
1: does taste of Guinness.
2: But Jesus, no. I mean, they could have tried.
1: I wouldn't
2: a bit
1: even
2: harder.
1: Give it to my enemy. You know?
2: Yeah.
1: No, not recommending it. This isn't sponsored by Lucky Saint. This is sponsored by Carling.
2: This is an anti-Lucky Saint.
1: This show is sponsored by Carling. I also want to give a quick shout out to my sister, whose birthday it was 6 days ago.
2: Woo!
1: Is there a birthday sound effect? Happy birthday to you.
2: We're singing
1: a lot. You're terrible at singing along to things.
2: So. No, I'm trying to play the sound. I hope that went through. Happy birthday to
1: Sophia. Lovely.
2: Hope you had a good day. Yeah.
1: 6 days ago.
2: 6 days ago. I wonder when our radio birthday is. When was our Genesis?
1: Ooh. We were talking about that. I think January. We definitely missed it.
2: Probably late January.
1: We probably didn't even turn up for the Genesis, yeah.
2: But yeah, we've been here 2 years now. It's two and a bit.
1: Been a wild ride.
2: It's been crazy.
1: A
2: wild ride. And it's coming to a close. This is our penultimate episode. Hate to see it. But we will be back. Whether you guys like it or not, we will be back. Not on these airwaves, on a separate airwave. But
1: in a cooler place, like Soho.
2: In a cool place.
1: In a cool land with cool people.
2: Yeah, not like this place.
1: London creatives, nothing quite like it.
2: Yeah.
1: What's my next song?
2: Your next song is the Bowie song.
1: Right.
2: Of course it is.
1: Right,
2: it is, yeah, right.
1: Yeah. It's called Right. This is an alternative mix, which is on an album that never existed with someone called Gouster, who... See, I actually know something for once. I'm actually contributing.
2: It's too late now, isn't it?
1: Yeah, a bit late in the game.
2: Well, now you have the facts.
1: Yeah, he and Bowie tried to make a proper funk album, and it didn't quite work. The mix wasn't what they really wanted, so they made Young Americans.
2: What's the original? Where is the song
1: this is on Young Americans.
2: Uh-huh.
1: But this is the original. This is how they wanted it to sound, but it didn't get released like that.
2: Really? Why? The record label didn't.
1: I don't know. I think maybe I prefer this version to the original, as I always am a contrarian, so obviously that's the case. But I think you'll agree. What's this album of?
2: Who Can I Be Now? This is an alternative mix of...
1: Yes.
2: Young Americans, I guess.
1: Yes, exactly. With another song that never came out.
2: Right.
1: Yeah.
2: Okay.
1: Anyway, this is Right's alternative Gouster mix by Bowie.

0: I'm gonna make an apology there.
1: I thought you were trolling me. Like,
2: no,
1: I
2: pressed next, and it's gone on to some.
1: I mean, Bowie really
2: weird song.
1: Took a creative turn there. Yeah.
2: I sat back like, oh, this is a bit weird. This is a bit rogue. Yeah, yeah, that's my bad. I thought
1: let's swap sides. No, yeah.
2: No, I've got it. It's fine.
1: You got it.
2: This is Right by Alternative Gossam X by Dave Bowie. Hopefully, this is the right one. This is Right by David Bowie, Alternative Gossam X. I'm going to get it right this time. There we go.
1: Get it right.
2: No, it's not working. Why is
1: get it right.
2: Working? Okay, here we go.
1: What would Bowie say? Come on. Do you want me to help you?
2: No, it's good. It's good.
1: Okay. We're staying...

0: That was Right Alternative Gangster Mix. Did I get it correct? By David Bowie.
1: Yeah, that's it.
0: Nice.
1: Right Alternative Gangster Mix. I liked it.
0: Very good. You couldn't hear the difference, could you?
1: I couldn't, but I'm not a nerd. Bowie fanatic.
0: You're not a nerd.
1: No, I thought it was good.
0: Yeah.
1: I did hear a little bit. It was more...
0: The bass, more intense. Yeah. A bit more groovy.
1: I said it was more intimate.
0: Yes.
1: It's like
0: yes.
1: he's there. It's like
0: we're really setting the mood, aren't we? Yeah.
1: Yeah. It's a funky week this week.
0: It is a funky week. Very funky. I deliberately chose funkier songs for
1: yeah.
0: you.
1: Yeah. Yeah. Yeah. It's a funky week this week.
0: That's our thing.
1: It is summer. Not that you know it. the weather's like awful. Yeah. And we've been in the library for most of it anyway.
0: Yeah.
1: It's hard times. Hard times.
0: We're going to pull through.
1: We'll pull through.
0: At least we didn't fight in D-Day. Good,
1: I was about to say that, actually.
0: Really?
1: I think it's going to be both in writing about it. It's fresh on my mind.
0: Playing GeoGuessr D-Day edition.
1: Yeah. That's brilliant, by the way. Yeah. They've got a new GeoGuessr with AI.
0: We don't condone AI at all, but...
1: Well, debatable. Well, yeah. No, we don't. We're staunch anti-AI here.
0: Yes, except for when it comes to fun games.
1: If you want some fun, there's a new GeoGuessr out, which has AI historical, where you got to figure out where you are historically as well as geographically, and it's fun.
0: It's really fun. It is really fun.
1: We've been doing most
0: AI
1: of that
0: did have some benefits
1: work,
0: after all.
1: It did, yeah. Yeah. It's coming clutch.
0: It's cool.
1: No, I do like that. Do we mention, I don't think not that people won't know it, but the first song there was Michael Jackson, Don't Stop Till You Get Enough. I always forget to introduce
0: Never
1: that
0: heard
1: song.
0: That. What?
1: Small artist called Michael Jackson.
0: No one ever made a film about him. No, it's not on my reels 24/7.
1: Exactly. Doesn't
0: drive me absolutely mad.
1: Have you seen it?
0: No.
1: I thought you had seen it.
0: No.
1: I haven't seen it either. I was going
0: apparently
1: to
0: ask it sugarcoats the whole thing.
1: Really?
0: Mm.
1: Is it his whole life? Is it like from...
0: No, they're making a sequel. Do you hear about that?
1: No, I heard about that.
0: Yeah.
1: That's kind of all I know about it.
0: I mean...
1: Yeah. Just make it end.
0: Come on.
1: No more biopics.
0: Stop with the biopics. Come
1: Get
0: on.
1: Something original.
0: I mean...
1: Speaking of, I just found now, I was looking it up, it's not the end. There's more.
0: Really?
1: They're coming thick and fast, my friend. So in addition to that, we've got Ridley Scott's You Should Be Dancing, a Bee Gees...
0: No. Ridley Scott,
1: Bee Gees.
0: What?
1: We've got, obviously, Sam Mendes' quadruple Beatles film, which I'm hyped about.
0: You're just saying that to troll me. If you and I weren't friends, you wouldn't be hyped for that film at all.
1: Probably not.
0: You would say the... Yeah.
1: Probably
0: you're
1: not.
0: Just doing it to jar me, aren't you?
1: I am, yeah.
0: Yeah.
1: But it's
0: going to be...
1: Even if it's bad, it'll be
0: absolutely
1: funny.
0: Terrible.
1: On, it'll be fun.
0: No, it will ruin the Beatles for me. I'll never listen to them again.
1: I can't fathom it. Like, four different... It's just too much.
0: It's terrible.
1: I love the Beatles as much as the next guy, but come on.
0: Yeah, terrible idea.
1: I haven't heard a heart... I don't know. We've got Martin Scorsese, Sinatra.
0: What?
1: What? DiCaprio and Jennifer Lawrence, apparently.
0: We've got Ridley Scott doing the Bee Gees.
1: Yeah. We got Martin Scorsese, Sinatra. We've got... Fred Astaire biopic with Tom Holland.
0: Oh, wait, no, wait. What, he's playing Fred Astaire?
1: Yeah.
0: What?
1: We got a Snoop Dogg biopic.
0: No. Well, by who?
1: Craig Brewer.
0: Never
1: heard of the guy.
0: What?
1: We've got Chris Rock, as in slapped at the Oscars, Chris Rock. Martin Luther King Jr. film. God, the list just goes on. Boy George.
0: Okay, that would be an interesting biopic.
1: Are they going to include the radiator incidents? We'll see. Janis Joplin, Dionne Warwick.
0: What?
1: God, the list just goes on. Steve Harvey.
0: Steve Harvey? Yeah, but like the guy that does the talk show.
1: Yeah, he's got a biopic in the works, apparently. James Dean. I'm surprised that hasn't been made already.
0: Yeah, I feel like that's... who's going to put Timmy?
1: No,
0: Timmy would make
1: Chalamet
0: a good
1: James Dean.
0: Dean.
1: No, it should be Austin Butler, I feel
0: but
1: like.
0: But I feel like Timothy Chalamet's got the same fame as James Dean had.
1: No, he's too...
0: obvious.
1: No, he's too skinny. James Dean was, you know...
0: I think that's true.
1: Doing that work.
0: Yeah.
1: James Baldwin, Carole King, they're just coming.
0: That's insane.
1: I didn't even know half those were...
0: No.
1: But...
0: Is this according to AI?
1: No, that's according to Reddit, so take it with a grain
0: Even
1: of salt.
0: Even worse, yeah.
1: Oh.
0: I'll trust it.
1: Oh,
0: for
1: also
0: now.
1: The Anthony Bourdain one, which I don't really know how to feel about. You've seen the guy's other films.
0: He's a good filmmaker. He's talented.
1: Yeah.
0: I
1: just think he'd probably hate that, wouldn't he?
0: He would.
1: He'd probably.
0: He would not want the film about his life.
1: No.
0: He's only how old? He's 19 in the film.
1: It's like, yeah, which I think that's a better way of doing it. Like
0: an origin story.
1: Or just like one period of time, you know, like the Bob Dylan one, where it was just like his early, was it the folk festival thing?
0: Yes.
1: I think that's way than doing the whole like...
0: the whole expanse
1: the whole thing.
0: Of, like, I think that, hence why the Beatles idea is terrible, because...
1: Yeah.
0: I mean, if I always say to you, if I would make a Beatles film, I'd make each film aesthetically different. So I do like Revolver would be a psychedelic film.
1: That would be a way better idea. Then four separate ones about each of their lives.
0: It's so,
1: I don't care
0: such
1: about
0: a
1: Ringo
0: weird
1: Starr's
0: idea.
1: Childhood.
0: Who came up with? Who thought it was a good idea?
1: Don't know.
0: Anyway, I don't want to get too heated. I'm gonna lose my mind.
1: Yeah. I mean, I'm trying to think of the what's your favorite biopic that's come out? I can't think of a single. I did like the
0: Rocket Man. Have you seen that?
1: Yeah, I did. I don't really remember it.
0: It's not bad.
1: I thought it was okay. They're just okay. They're okay.
0: They're mid. They're just to make money for a temporary amount of time, and no one will come back to them, you know.
1: Yeah,
0: I never got by. Yeah, annoying.
1: Annoying.
0: They just annoy
1: make
0: me.
1: It stop. Come up with something new.
0: Come on. What's your next song?
1: My next song. This is Barry Biggs, which is a
0: Barry
1: name.
0: Biggs.
1: Barry Biggs.
0: Is he big?
1: Big Barry Biggs.
0: Is he big?
1: I don't think he is. He might be. I don't know. I don't really know much about him. But this was I remember listening to this last week when the sun was out. This is a post hangover tune, a rare hangover tune. Too many games of Norwegian Snap.
0: Unbelievable
1: some content.
0: Yeah, that's my dad's fault, to be honest.
1: Yeah. But this
0: take me back.
1: But this brought me back to life. I remember last week, and the sun was out, and it's a good tune. This is "Love Come Down" by Barry Biggs. I'm gonna get the. I'm going to try and get this right now, so if I don't, apologies.
0: You pull the thing up and push them down.
1: Yeah, thanks, James. Don't tell them that.

0: That was Love Come Down by Barry Biggs.
1: Barry Biggs.
0: Big mood fix of that one.
2: Beautiful song, though.
0: Yeah,
2: thank you. That would be a great hangover.
0: It is. Yeah. I mean, there's nothing worse than waking up with a hangover, looking out the window, and the sun is in full blast. You're just like...
2: Would you rather a cloudy day hangover or a sunny hangover?
0: Cloudy day. Cloudy day.
2: Really?
0: Yes.
2: That's crazy.
0: Yes. You know, because you wake up, and it's like you basically felt like you know... Such a nice day. You've wasted it, basically.
2: Oh, it depends on what time you wake up, yeah.
0: That being said, though, that... You know, sitting outside...
2: Yeah,
0: it kind of cures you a bit.
2: It does. It helps. Louis was...
0: Get out of bed.
2: In his pants that morning after the Norwegian snap, laying out blankets to lie down in.
0: Yeah.
2: And I laughed at you as I closed the door and you looked at me like I was a nutter. Yeah. You're like a confused dog. Yeah. You're like, what's wrong? Yeah. It was very eccentric, but I respect it.
0: Yeah. It cured me. Yeah, it's a good song.
2: I was only going to drop some crazy lore about our neighbours, but I don't know if I should do that. I'd technically be doxing, and it'd be stalking. But I'm not going
0: to
2: say.
0: Probably save not to.
2: I'm going to save it.
0: Save it.
2: She might be tuning in, so let's avoid it.
0: Skins.
2: Yeah, that's all we're going to say, skins.
0: That's all we'll say.
2: Yeah.
0: But yeah, that was Love Come Down by Barry Biggs. Barry Biggs, I believe.
2: Barry Biggs.
0: There we go.
2: Lovely song.
0: Yeah.
2: Very relaxing.
0: Yeah.
2: Yeah. Thank you, Lou.
0: Big hangover cure, that one.
2: What's up next?
0: You've got the Paris match? March? Paris match?
2: This is via our good friend Stan Brown,
0: ooh,
2: who we never mentioned on the radio before. Yeah. He sent one of their songs to me, and I think they're a new band. This is like a year ago. It's really good. I don't know how to... You know Foxygen, it's like... And a revival of like 70s music, that kind of era.
0: Mm-hmm.
2: It's good. Not as funky as the others, but a good song.
0: Cool. This is nice. Sacred Garden by the Paris Match. That was David Bowie. That was my fault.
2: That was right by David Bowie. Alternative Gaustamic.
0: Technical issues here.
2: Yeah.
0: This is... What am I doing wrong? Oh, I got it. Okay, this is Sacred Garden by the Paris Match.

That was Sacred Garden by the Paris Match. I'm going to cue the next song, which is Police and Thieves by The Clash, because James is currently locked outside. Got to go rescue him. And that was a great song. James isn't here. I have no one to discuss it with, but I liked it. And this is Police and Thieves by The Clash.

0: That was Police and Thieves by The Clash.
1: I'm back, safe and
0: James
1: sound.
0: James is back.
1: Safe and sound.
0: Okay.
1: Everyone, everything's
0: don't
1: okay.
0: Don't panic.
1: I'm back.
0: He's back.
1: The star of the show. Yeah. The guardian angel.
0: Yeah.
1: I'm currently squeezing my cheek because I've... It's because a wisdom tooth is pushed into it. Louis just rolled his eyes because he's
0: been talking about
1: I've
0: it.
1: I've been talking about it the past 3 hours.
0: The guy, he's got an ulcer.
1: It's not an ulcer.
0: It's an ulcer.
1: No, it's not.
0: It
1: it's
0: is an ulcer.
1: Pushed into my gum, and I'm going to have to go to doctors now.
0: Right. Well, if anyone is a doctor, you know.
1: Please let me know.
0: Please
1: if
0: let
1: I'm
0: him know
1: survive.
0: If he's dying or not, because he believes he's dying.
1: That's a good song. I never heard of that song before.
0: Get, surely.
1: No.
0: It's one of the.
1: Didn't ring a
0: really,
1: bell.
0: Police and Thieves by The Clash. Really?
1: No.
0: Oh, there you go.
1: What album is it on? London Calling?
0: No, the first one. The first album.
1: Oh, really?
0: Yeah. I teach something new every day. We're
1: you
0: teaching
1: do.
0: Each other things.
1: We always
0: new.
1: Learn new things from each other. Yeah.
0: And that's what I'm really going to miss about this.
1: Yeah.
0: The
1: enlightenment.
0: Education. Yeah.
1: Yeah.
0: Yeah.
1: Like talking about which dictator is the favourite film. Yeah.
0: Exactly.
1: These are
0: how
1: things that we need to learn.
0: Who's dictator, which dictator has
1: Can you remember?
0: King Kong as his favourite film. How am I going to know that?
1: Yeah.
0: Of course I know. Kim Jong-un.
1: Yeah, that which is quite fitting, isn't it?
0: It is, yeah.
1: Yeah.
0: Anyway, I was going to get into news of the week. Cause,
1: go on. Happy or sad?
0: Well, I was going to ask you. Because I don't really have any news.
1: Well, famously...
0: More hypochondriac news of the week.
1: Something for me to be worried about. Obviously, the cruise ship, I can't remember what it's called, has a rat-related outbreak. So,
0: watch out.
1: Watch out.
0: Watch out, guys.
1: I know that a few people have passed away.
0: You know people have passed away?
1: No. I know Jesus. A few people have.
0: Yeah.
1: I wouldn't be this nonchalant about the whole situation.
0: Yeah. In lieu of dry news of the week, so it's been dry, hasn't it?
1: It has been boring.
0: And,
1: it's a boring
0: week
1: of news.
0: We're not getting into politics. We're not
1: no,
0: getting into
1: we're not that
0: myself.
1: Kind of show, no.
0: I've got some alternative news.
1: Go on.
0: A.K.A. Lad Bible News.
1: Hallelujah.
0: First up, I've got world's longest hangover lasted 4 weeks after Scottish man consumed 60 pints of beer.
1: I heard about this.
0: I knew you'd hear about that.
1: Do you think that's real?
0: I think so.
1: I just feel like it would kill you, wouldn't it?
0: We were having a discussion earlier.
1: How many
0: well, not alcohol related, well, technically, but we were talking about how many shots of espresso
1: would kill you.
0: We landed on 100.
1: I think that's fitting. Maybe look it up now. How many?
0: I'll sideshow after the break, but yeah. I think 100 would probably finish you
1: that
0: off.
1: That would finish you off.
0: And then we got into whether you'd rather have 100 shots of espresso or 30 shots of tequila.
1: I'd still do 100 shots of espresso. Really?
0: I don't know. I mean, that toilet,
1: the toilet
0: is not going to be seeing good things.
1: It'll be satisfying.
0: It won't be. It'll be explosive.
1: But then with tequila, the morning will be awful.
0: Yeah, that's so true. That's a good point.
1: Either way,
0: the morning's going to be awful.
1: Oh, God, it's going to be terrible. Either way, you won't wake up.
0: You're not waking
1: up.
0: Yeah. You're not sleeping.
1: You're not...
0: Either
1: nothing's
0: way.
1: Happening. Yeah.
0: My next one, you're like this. MI5 are opening applications for their intelligence and data analyst development program, a long-term scheme where you're working with real intelligence and live investigations with a starting salary of $40,000. You don't even need a... You need a 2-2.
1: Really?
0: To apply. Yeah.
1: It's not very well, not very well paid for being in the Secret Service, is it?
0: Yeah. 2-2 in any subjects and you're eligible.
1: Well, now you've given me away. So now if I do apply, people will think... They'll know that I'm
0: that
1: in the Secret
0: stupid.
1: Service.
0: Oh, right. Yeah.
1: That was stupid.
0: No, because it's like...
1: I can't
0: you
1: swear
0: only need a 2-2, so...
1: Yeah. And I'm done.
0: I think that's... There's a catch to that, surely.
1: Well, they know that dumb people won't give away the fact they're in the Secret Service.
0: Yeah.
1: If you're really clever, you'll find a way to, like, make a joke, you know?
0: Yeah, like, they would. No one will suspect you
1: or
0: anything.
1: Yeah, because you're so stupid.
0: I always thought that, like, surely you can just tell when someone's a secret agent.
1: Mm.
0: They're too crafty.
1: Obvious.
0: Yeah.
1: They like the attention, even though they're not allowed to.
0: So basically, they need more stupid people in the forces.
1: Exactly.
0: And
1: people
0: that's
1: like
0: why
1: us.
0: We're signing up.
1: Well, that's blowing my chance of a future, yeah?
0: Yeah.
1: Yeah.
0: or it's made your chance of a future. This is our future. Next one I've got. I forgot I say this. Chicago gangster who used to dress up as a baby and shoot ops from a stroller sentenced to 78 years in jail.
1: There is no way that's
0: there
1: real.
0: There is a way. James D. Jones is now facing the consequences. Prosecutors revealed he used a disturbing tactic, disguising himself in a stroller to carry out attacks.
1: What? It's like, have you seen Little Man? It's like that.
0: Yeah.
1: What? That would make a good biopic. Why aren't we having... Like, you know, we've wasted with Carole King.
0: Yeah.
1: Why don't we have what's his name?
0: James D. Jones.
1: James D. Jones?
0: The Chicago gangster.
1: That would be great material.
0: Yeah. And then finally, new Marlboro cigarette to include 10 grams of protein. Come on.
1: So they're trying to sell it?
0: Trying to get people back into cigarettes.
1: How does that
0: and
1: work?
0: It's
1: How can you inhale protein?
0: Don't ask me, mate. Ask Marlboro. But sign me up.
1: Sounds pretty
0: You're
1: good.
0: You're losing weight, you get the benefits, whilst getting protein.
1: And a Nick Rush.
0: And a Nick Rush.
1: It's a
0: There's no
1: combo.
0: Negatives there.
1: No. Are you secretly working for the MI5 and Marlboro and and P. James, whatever his name is.
0: And yeah. James D. Jones,
1: James
0: defense
1: D. Jones.
0: Attorney. Free him. He didn't do anything wrong.
1: Free James D. Jones. Yeah.
0: Anyway, that's all my... That's
1: that was good news. Yeah. I'm sorry I haven't brought anything to the table. Literally. Yeah.
0: What's well, you got 1 week. So
1: I brought good music. What's my next
0: you
1: one?
0: T-Rex.
1: Oh, Hot Love.
0: Yeah.
1: Side A.
0: Indeed.
1: I know what that means, but I think it's probably the first side of the single.
0: Final release.
1: Yeah, do you know this song?
0: I don't think so.
1: It's good. So. I mean, I like T-Rex, although all his songs sound the exact same. You can't differentiate it.
0: Shout out my dad, he loves T-Rex.
1: Oh, really?
0: Yeah, big Ooh. T-Rex guy.
1: Yeah.
0: Mark Bolan, is that his name?
1: Mark Bolan.
0: Yeah.
1: I don't know, if, is T-Rex a band or is it just him? Probably just him.
0: Yeah. Great name.
1: It's a great
0: name. Sound.
1: Great vibes.
0: Great vibes.
1: This is Hot Love by T-Rex.

0: That was Hot Love Side A by T-Rex, and as the youth would call it, a certy banger. You ever heard that saying?
1: Certy banger.
0: Certy banger. Is it? Yeah, probably. People probably heard that.
1: Of that.
0: Certy banger.
1: A certy banger. A proper certy banger that was. That was T-Rex with Hot Love.
0: You do a very good Somerset accent. It's almost frightening. How good it is.
1: It's in my blood.
0: Banger. Great tune. Well, great tune. We didn't realise how little time we have left.
1: We've got about 10 minutes and we got 2 songs left. This is our penultimate show. I can't fathom it.
0: No.
1: James.
0: It's unreal. It's been a ride.
1: It's been a roller coaster.
2: It's been a ride, man.
1: It's been a ride,
2: it's
1: man.
2: It's been rad.
1: It has been rad.
0: It's been a lot of fun.
1: It has, yeah. But we'll be back next

0: Am I allowed to say that on the radio?
1: Do tell.
0: Don't tingle my spine. Yeah. Now, Grandmaster Flash. That's a very weird name.
1: You'll know the song. I guarantee you'll know the song. This is like one of the OG, like original hip hop songs. Like one of the, it's 83.
0: I think, oh wow, maybe? Early, very early.
1: Yeah, Grandmaster Flash, original. He was like early hip hop, proper originator of the.
0: Oh, a lot of, oh, really?
1: Yeah.
0: He started that?
1: Of the turntable.
0: Oh, that's cool.
1: Sort of thing.
0: Yeah, yeah.
1: I believe. And this is called The Message. You'll know it. This is The Message by Grandmaster Flash and The Furious Five.

0: That was The Message by Grandmaster Flash and the Furious Five.
1: AKA Hipper to the Hopper.
0: Don't stop till you stop.
1: Don't ever stop it till the Hipper to the Hopper.
0: Don't to the Scotter. Boom. Nice. Yeah, there you go.
1: Great song. I did know that. You're right.
0: Yeah.
1: I know everything.
0: You do.
1: I'm a clever man.
0: That's what you bring to the show. Knowledge.
1: Intellect.
0: And intellect.
1: Yeah. Enlightening quotes.
0: Yeah. guys, this is, I think we've got to sign off now. This is, we're on the last 5 minutes. This is our penultimate show. We'll be back next week, obviously, for our final show. Do
1: and
0: tune
1: best.
0: In. Our final and best, yeah.
1: The only one that will go on my story. Yeah.
0: Left until the last one to, promote it.
1: But, yeah.
0: Tell your friends, tell your family.
1: Tell your brothers, tell your sisters.
0: Tell your, yeah. Tell anyone you know.
1: Yeah.
0: Because it will be the final one.
1: Tell me.
0: Tell James.
1: Remind me. That
0: Remind him, because he might not tell
1: I'll
0: now.
1: Forget. Yeah.

0: But yeah, that's it.
1: That's a wrap. The
0: final one next week.
1: Yeah.
0: Yeah.
1: It's been great.
0: It's been good.
1: Thank you all for tuning in. We're going to end it with an amazing song by the amazing Ozzy Osbourne. Rest in peace.
0: Rest in peace.
1: Was
0: the Ozzy Osbourne biopic? That'd be brilliant.
1: Yeah, that'd be... Oh, my God. You'd probably have to get hammered.
0: He's probably the only guy that deserves one, to be honest.
1: He's got an interesting story.
0: Yeah.
1: And his favourite band was?
0: The Beatles.
1: It was. Which always surprised me, because he doesn't give off that vibe, does he?
0: But, like, back in the day, you only had the Beatles, or what was, like, the edgiest band at that
1: Elgar.
0: Point?
1: Elgar, yeah.
0: Exactly. Mozart and...
1: It was nothing.
0: Yeah.
1: Anyway, it's been a great show. Thank you all for tuning in. This is Changes by Black Sabbath.
0: See you next week. Tune in, final one. Tell everyone. Signing off. Chocolate Town. This is
1: Changes by Black Sabbath. Thank you very much.

That was Changes by Black Sabbath from the late Ozzy Osbourne. Yeah, pretty nice song that is. That obviously Black Sabbath has blown up as they should. They're one of the first metal bands when they released self-titled. You know the one with the black and purple cover. It really revolutionized metal. It did. Anyway, that's not. But we are talking about another heavy metal man today. I can't lie. This is the last Zoe and Zoe show, and for that, we're linking my favorite artist, which I discovered this year, well, last year, Cameron Winter of the famed band Geese. Who, yeah, I saw in concert. Yeah, I've seen him in real life. Okay, I don't mean to like brag to everyone, but I have. I'm gonna play you his best song and one of the best songs released in the past 10 years, in my opinion. Is beautiful. It's poetry. It's a perfect love song. It's Love Takes Miles by Cameron Winter. I'll play it for you now. So, bear listening.

that is Love Takes Miles by Cameron Winter. What a beautiful song, can I say. It is, I love this song. This is off his Heavy Metal album, which was released December 2024, but it made it onto all of the top songs of 2025, because that's when it got popular, and that's why I started listening to the band Geese and Cameron Winter before they like became a massive psyop. You know the stuff. Yeah, but it's so good. The whole entire Heavy Metal album, like the first half, is genuinely perfection. Okay, one of my favorite songs is Drinking Age at the moment, especially in the second like half of the song. There's this like chord which plays, and it has so much emotion about chords. I would recommend everyone to have a listen to that song. However, as we're going back to Bob Dylan, I have to play a particular song for that album called The Rolling Stones, which is the opener. And it's a wonderful song. And you can probably guess where we're going to go after The Rolling Stones to get to Bob Dylan. The song The Rolling Stones. Anyway, I'm going to shut up and play you the music now. Here you go, guys.

That was The Rolling Stones by Cameron Winter. This used to be my favourite song off of that album. I don't know, I just really liked it. It was something about the arrangement of the song with the like the folky elements mixed in. If you see him live or watching like videos of him playing live at his solo concerts, the arrangements of all the songs are very different because it's all focused on the piano playing it is. So yeah, just thought I'd tell you guys a bit about that. But however, the title is called The Rolling Stones, you know, I think it links back to a certain band there. And not only the title does, but the lyrics where he says Brian Jones, which is a Rolling Stones member who tragically died in 1969 after drowning in his own pool. This is to reflect how Cameron Winter feels like how fame has gotten to him, even though when it was released, only 3D Country by Geese was out at the time. However, that still made him a big name in the indie rock scene, especially in New York. It did. And Brian Jones died in 1969, a month after leaving the band of the Rolling Stones. Yeah, which is really sad. Because he was one of the star members. He was the founder of the Rolling Stones, he did. Yeah. Even though he didn't coin the name. I'll tell you about who coined the name later on in the show, because that's a story for you, and that also links back to Bob Dylan, the naming. Yeah. However, Brian Jones, he was a guitar and a sitar player. Notably sitar, because if you think of one of the most iconic Rolling Stones songs, Paint It Black, it's him. He does a sitar for it, and I'm gonna play it for you now. This is very good song, you know, because especially in the 60s there was lots of Indian influences on music at the time, especially the Beatles' trip to India, where George Harrison learned from the Ravi Krishna. I messed up that name. And it's coming back around because the Gorillaz recently released an album, The Mountain, and had lots of Indian inspirations, but I didn't really like it that much compared to it. Felt like I didn't like it. The Gorillaz have fallen off, in my opinion. Yeah, they only have like one good album and two half good albums, in my opinion, which is a bit controversial. But anyway, I'm playing some music now. This is Paint It Black for you now.

What an iconic song that is, guys. That is Painted Black by Rolling Stones. Okay, next song is maybe one of my favorite Rolling Stones songs, off of my favorite album of theirs, Sticky Fingers, which I have in vinyl, and I have an original pressing, and it's an early original pressing with the zippers for the if you look at the album cover, it's basically Andy Warhol. He designed it, he did, and it's basically a shot of a guy's jeans, and I have the working zipper, and if you look inside before you get to the fully inner sleeve, there's his panties, and there's a signature by Andy Warhol inside. It's pretty cool, and I spent ages on Discord searching through trying to find my exact version. It took me like 10 minutes to like pinpoint. I was like, I got a ruler and everything to like measure like different lengths of things. It was quite extreme. Okay, anyway, back to the music. I'm gonna play Dead Flowers from the album Sticky Fingers here for you now.

that was Dead Flowers. And remember, it all has to go back to Bob Dylan. And this is connection I've been saving up for since I started this show. I've had this connection in my mind, okay? So in 1968, the Rolling Stones created a film called The Rolling Stones Circus, okay? In it, it showed a variety of live performances from the Rolling Stones themselves, The Who, and John Lennon, and Eric Clapton as well. So together, they performed together, they did. So this happened in 1968, whilst the Beatles were doing the Get Back sessions, can I point out as well. So if you watch the film of Get Back, you can see John Lennon doing references to his performance on the show. Just thought I'd let you guys know about that. Put a little bit of information there. But for the film, the Dirty Mac was created, and this is a supergroup, okay? I know I talked about the Traveling Wilburys before, that is my favourite supergroup. This is also a massive supergroup, okay? The Dirty Mac included members of Mitch Mitchell, John Lennon, Keith Richards, Eric Clapton, and Yoko Ono, okay? Many of you be thinking, why Yoko Ono, Charlie? No, not good artist, but I like a few Yoko Ono songs. I like a few other albums, okay? I know, controversial. They performed a song together called Year Blues, which is off of the White Album, it is, by the Beatles. I'm going to play it for you now. I always listen to the Dirty Mac version better, okay? It's better. It's so much better. It's so much more alive, it is, than the studio version. And it has, like, the amazing Eric Clapton on it. Oh, so good, okay? And this isn't using the Beatles, okay? It's using the Dirty Mac, so this is not a cheat, can I point out as well, okay? Here. So I'm going to play the song Year Blues for you now.

That was Year Blues by The Dirty Mac. That's a nice song. Some people may find the lyrics a bit concerning, but I don't think so. I like the song, okay? I think it's a good song. Okay, but if you look at the lyric in particular is, "Feel so suicidal, just like Dylan's Mr. Jones." Dylan? Is that Bob Dylan? Yes, it is. And the Mr. Jones he was referring to is in Bob Dylan's song "Ballad of a Thin Man" off his Highway 61 Revisited album, released in 1966. I just did that all off the top of my head, guys. Are you proud? Yeah, I think I don't think you should be, because it's Bob Dylan, isn't it? Anyway, so that's the Bob Dylan reference for you guys. Cameron Winter, Rolling Stones, Bob Dylan, easy peasy lemon squeezy. So I'm gonna play you "Ballad of a Thin Man" by Bob Dylan now. I bet you thought I was gonna do "Like a Rolling Stone," but no, sorry. I'll talk about how "Like a Rolling Stone" relates after the break of the "Ballad of a Thin Man" for you here.

You raise up your head and you ask, is this where it is? Then somebody points to you and says, it's his. And you say, what's mine? And somebody else says, well, what

shouting the word now. And you say, for what reason? And he says, how? And you say, what does this mean? And he screams back, you're a cow.

That was Ballad of a Thin Man by none other than the GOAT Bob Dylan. So that is our last link of the year, guys. I know. Should I play another Bob Dylan song for you guys? No, I won't torture you guys. I know. I know you're not here for Bob Dylan. You're here for me, aren't you? Shucks. Anyway, I don't know why I did that. Okay, Ballad of a Thin Man. Let's talk about this song actually first. It refers to Mr. Jones as this fictional reporter, which is, many people have tried, or like trying to take my 15 minutes of fame by saying, oh, I'm the Mr. Jones Bob Dylan was talking about in the song they were, but there was never a true Mr. Jones. There's not. It's because it's about critics who kept asking him for answers which he couldn't answer. It was like they were asking, like, oh, it's like when the Beatles got asked if they were bigger than God, and John Lennon responded yes, and he's like, he's more important. It was they were like asking trap questions they were to him, and like he was decided to write this song in response to basically tell them to poop off, you know, basically. Yeah, I like this song. I personally prefer the Live at the Battledon version, which was released in 1978. Yeah, because it has more of a jazzy feel to it. It does, but that's just me being a particular person on knowing everything. However, if there is a question about Bob Dylan, you just have to ask me, okay? Because if it's not Love, it's The Bombs, okay? And that will bring us together, okay? I'm gonna play a song now by The Smiths, which I've listened to a lot this year, called Ask, for you now. Because this is the second segment, it's just basically songs I've played a lot this year, and then talk about what they mean to me. Yeah, so here's Ask.

that was asked by the Smiths. I just really liked this song. I don't know where I first heard this song. But I started listening to this song like this year around November time, and I started really listening to it again February time this 2026. Anyway, I just really love this song. I remember going to Lewis on my search for an almond croissant one time, and I was just listening to this song on repeat. Yeah, that's my story with this song, because if you know me, you know I love my almond croissants. And the French guy who's in the square, he's my goat, he always has really nice ones. Yeah, so that's my story with the song Asked. Another song I might play for you today is Suspicious Minds by Elvis Presley. I've always been a big Elvis fan, I have been, and recently, you know, there's been that hound dog meme, which is a plague on society, I say, because I was there for the purists of the Elvis, okay? Suspicious Minds is his best song, for a reason. It's, oh my god, Suspicious Minds is it's such a good song, oh my god, it is. Okay, I'm gonna play it for you now. It's, yeah, here you go.

I cut that short there, because what the sun does at the end, it like, it catches you in a trap, it does, and it just repeats like the same two lines like over and over, fading in and out. That's why I love the song, because it has that little nod to the lyrics built into the song. It does, or I don't know if it is. I may have just made it up, to be honest. But yeah. Anyway, it was Presley. Yeah, I listened to him a lot this year. But another artist I listened to a lot this year is The Beautiful South, and I don't think I've ever mentioned on the radio. I normally listen to them with my family in the car. I have a CD, which is the best of The Beautiful South and what's the other fit group? Can't remember, but they did the song Caravan of Love and Happy Hour. The House Martins. Yes, the House Martins and The Beautiful South, because they both share the same lead singer, who I've forgotten the name of, which my dad is probably telling me right now. So this is the song Rotterdam or Anywhere. I really like them, The Beautiful South. There's something about them. I like the mixture of the two male and female voices. This is the female voice of The Beautiful South. I've forgotten her name as well. You can tell I didn't really think too much before doing this show, you know. Revision, guys, keep up with your revision and doing the CAD work, you know. Anyway, here is Rotterdam or Anywhere.

as Rotterdam or anywhere? Or could it be University of Sussex or anywhere? You know, funny. I need a laughter track for myself, you know. Maybe then we can be as funny as Friends, guys. Because that's such a funny TV show, right? But anyway, talking about like shows and films and movies, one of my favorite films, 10 Things I Hate About You. Yeah, I recently rewatched it this week as well. So this song is fresh in my mind as well. And I love this song, which is Can't Take My Eyes Off of You by Frankie Val. I was going to do a whole entire segment on movies and films, and 10 Things I Hate About You would have been like the main film about it, because it has so many iconic music scenes in my opinion. But we gotta have the Heath Ledger moment on the American football field where he sings it over the PA. It's such a good film, such a good scene, such a good song. It's wonderful. Anyway, here it is. Can't Take My Eyes Off You now.

0: That is what an amazing song that is, guys. Especially the second half when all the horns hit, it just makes me want to get up and dance. There's another song which I love by Geese called Taxes, and it has like the same build up, and it has like this beat drop halfway through, and when I listen to that song I just want to start running when I hear the you have to nail me down to pay my taxes. When I was at the concert, not to bring it up again guys, but I kind of like needed to, when that part hit, bro, I was jumping type shit. Bad language, I apologize. Anyway, I'm gonna play you my favorite Bob Dylan song. I don't think I've ever played it for you guys. It's Three Angels by Bob Dylan. Yeah, this is my favorite Bob Dylan song that he performs. Here you go, for you now.
1: Three angels up above the street, each one playing a horn, dressed in green robes with wings that stick out. They've been there since Christmas morn. The wildest cat from Montana passes by in a flash. Then a lady in a bright orange dress. One U-Haul trailer, a truck with no wheels. A 10th Avenue bus going west. The dogs and pigeons fly up and they flutter around. A man with a badge skips by. Three fellas crawling on their way back to work. Nobody stops to ask why. 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

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And also, but it's not my favourite song he wrote. My favourite song he wrote is Mama, You've Been On My Mind. But this is my favourite song he performs and sings. Yeah, so this is a bittersweet ending to the Zoe and Zoe show. I have one last song for you guys, I do. And then I hopefully I'll see you next year. But until then, I guess it's goodbye. But it'll be a waste of a lovely night if I didn't play another song for you guys. So here it is for you now.

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What a shame.

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1: On for now.

Good evening. You are listening to Tom Page's Journeys Through Time and Space. How are we doing tonight? This was Chinese Rocks by Johnny Thunders and the Heartbreakers, of course, a classic. And we're going to officially start off tonight with the Pipettes and their titular song, We Are the Pipettes. Enjoy.

That was the Sonics with Psycho, probably one of the best bands ever to exist ever. Now, tonight is the last show for this academic year until September. This is the last show of year one Tom Page at uni. I hope you've enjoyed it so far. If you're local, which I'm sure everyone listening here is, I mean local to the Medway area, not local to Brighton, but if you're local to the Medway area, I've got quite a few sets booked in over the summer. Firstly, on Saturday, the first ever Magic Carpet Club, so do go and buy a ticket to that, excuse me. A couple other bits, the Intro Festival, a Dectronics low tempo, easy beats kind of stuff. So yeah, check out at the Sultan Live and the Magic Carpet Club on Instagram for more information and updates. Right, let's continue. We've got a bit of some African dancey funk now. This song is called Mariba Yassa by The Rail Band with Maury Kante. Enjoy. Why is it not playing? Can't play this song. This is what I'm saying about Spotify, man. Can't play this song. That is bloody stupid. Okay, well, I guess we'll have to move on then. We have got Link Ray and his Ray Meng with their rendition of Deuces Wild. Right, why is that not playing either? Hang on, there's something going on here. Right, we're gonna have to explore together. Oh, this is just brilliant. This is why I don't bloody like Spotify, man. Let's just play the most recently played. Let's try this song. Can they play this? What is going on? Can't play the current song. What is happening? Why is it saying that? Right, okay. Well, that's very strange. Okay, well, we'll take to the old faithful. Just give me a second. YouTube coming in clutch. Bear with me 2 seconds. I'm very sorry, listeners. I don't know what is going on with Spotify. Oh, let's try Spotify web player. Should we? Oh, it wants me to log in. Hopefully, we're not going to get ads. Right, let's try this. Mariba Yassa. Start listening with an account. Oh, I don't want to log in. Oh my goodness, I can only apologize profusely. I don't know what is going on here. Let's try this song. Yeah, okay. Oh, fuck it. I don't know then. Yeah, YouTube it is. What is going on? This has absolutely ruined the last show. They probably want me to message them on Discord or something, but I don't know how that works. Right, let's try YouTube. Mariba Yassa by The Rail Band. Oh, now the keyboard's spazzing out. Rail Band. Right, here we go. Hopefully this works. It's loading. Loading. Oh, have we lost signal on the computer? Oh, that might be why. Right, settings. Wi-Fi and internet. Oh, we are connected to the internet. Well, why is YouTube? Try restarting device. Oh, I don't know if I want to play that risky game. This is really annoying, man. Well, I don't know what to do for the rest of the hour. I honestly don't know what's happened here. YouTube seems to be a bit glitchy, so I reckon it's something to do with the signal. See, the song is playing. It says to me it's playing, but then it says can't play the current song. Right.
Yeah, I genuinely don't know what else to do, bruv. Should I? Oh my gosh. If you guys want to tune out and keep an eye on the Instagram story at the Sultan Live, maybe I can update you with what's going on. I might have no choice but to message the guy on message on Discord. Um

Let me try something else. No, that isn't working either. Okay. Oh, this is a real bummer. Well, if I had someone else with me, we could do some sort of podcast thing, but crap. Well, this has actually ruined the night. I guess I have no choice playing any songs. Played the first two. Okay, but now just refuses make noise. Can anyone advise, please? How do I send? I don't bloody use Discord. Oh, there we go. Right, I guess we have to just keep trying.

0: Oh, this is really annoying. I'm actually pretty miffed off about this. Oh. Wow. For God's sake, I don't know what to do. This is bloody rubbish. What if I try playing a song that I played a minute ago, see if that will play? Why does it not want to work? Recently played. No, that doesn't want to work. It doesn't want to play Psycho by the Sonics again. Oh Christ. What if I go into Spotify settings? How do I do that? Settings. No reply on the Discord. And it won't let me log it. Oh, I think it's something to do with the signal. Where's the Ethernet cable? Because it says it's plugged in. Sign into Microsoft account. Oh, I don't care about that. I just want to know if I'm connected to Wi-Fi. You're connected to the internet if you have a limited data plan. I don't know what that means. Show available networks. Let's try that. Network connected. This is really annoying. Let me go to troubleshoot. Couldn't identify the problem. Oh, well, that's just great. Well, that's just bloody great. Christ almighty. Well, it says it's on the internet, but it's clearly not. Because I can't log in on my URF attendance sheet, firstly, and also YouTube is just being a spaz. I don't know if I can say that word, but I just did. See, right, YouTube loads up fine, and then I search for a song. Oh, well, now the song's not even coming up. What's that about? Braille band. It on and it doesn't want to load. Oh, this is the problem with the bloody digital world. This is why you should buy vinyl, although I don't know how to turn on the things and connect them, which is slightly annoying. Restarting my device. Should I risk it? I don't know if it's worth the risk, because if I get logged out, and I'm scribbity scrabbity screwed. Any reply on Discord yet?
1: No.
0: And I don't even know who the bloody monitor or moderator, whatever the word is. Well, that blows. Oh, that is really shit. Is anyone meant to be on after me? Let me have a look. Because if not, I might try and be naughty and go on after. Even though I probably want to go to bed by then. I wonder if this is like actually even broadcasting. Let me listen to my own show. It's picking up my own phone. Right, let's go shows. Let's turn that off because I don't want to. How do I see the timesheet spreadsheet thing? Is anyone meant to be on after me today? Oh, I don't think anyone is. Unless, oh wait, maybe I have to look. Oh, I think someone is meant to be on after me. Oh, this is blooming annoying. Well, I don't know what else to do. It's on. What if I turn it off? No, it's definitely something with the computer. Can't play the current song. That's what it's saying on the Spotify. What if I... Well, I don't know, because YouTube's not even working. So if I try... Is there any method? Oh, I don't want to get involved in any of this really techy stuff. I don't know what any of this means. Oh, where is the Wi-Fi plugged in at, gang? I can't even see where. Hang on, I'm gonna get up and have a look around the room.

Network reset. Let's try that. This will remove and then reinstall. Or is that... is that too risky? That might be a bit too risky. Oh, there's someone. Have you killed Spotify using Task Manager? How do I do that? What's Task Manager? Task Manager. Oh, hang on. Open. Oh, hang on. Right, what's this guy's name? Jack. Oh, the station manager, yes. Oh god, this is going crazy. End task. Right, I got a good feeling about this. Let's try this again. Let's close task manager. Right, come on, please. Reba Yasser.

Still not working. I just closed. I'm just closed Spotify completely. Try to open it up again. One more time. No, that's not working. Just gave that a go. Go. Still not working.

we need my Lord and Saviour, Jack, to reply. He said, kill Spotify on Task Manager. And I think I just did that. But let's... find Spotify. I can't even find Spotify on here now, for God's sake. Why is it going all over the place? I mean, I can send messages on this Discord thingy, which is why I'm a bit suspicious, because if I can't use YouTube, I can't log in, and Spotify won't play. Damn, I had like a really... Oh, I was so excited for tonight. I had such a good... good thingy. Hang on. What does that do if I disable it? He said killing it killing Spotify. I don't know what that means. Alright, let's close that. Should I disable? I don't know what that means. For God's sake. Gordon Bennett, that's all I can say. Alright, close you. Alright, let's try this. One more time. No, nothing. Can't play the current song. Why? Why can you not play the current song? This is institutionalized racism, if you ask me. Should I just do this thing called disable Spotify? What does that mean? Status, disable. Oh, do you know what? I'm just going to try it. Right. What if I open it now?

Anything? Nope. Right, let's try enable. How? Right, let's try it.

Is that not what I did? End task, right click on the main Spotify to fully shut it down. But I have already done that and it's still not working. End task. Well, I don't want to delete Spotify. Should we watch a YouTube video together? If it actually works. How to stop Spotify from opening at startup. Well, I don't... Well, that's not what I want, is it? He's saying to kill spot... Troubleshooting zombie process. It's not shutting down. Well, no, it is shutting down. Oh, it does say disable. Well, that's what I did. And it still ain't working, old friend. Old friend, the internet. We're now halfway through the show. It's been the best one this year, if you ask me. Oh Christ Almighty. Oh jeezy peeps, man. This has absolutely ruined it. Maybe it's time to bin it off and go down the pub. Yeah, that's what I think. Well, I feel like I should just say the important bits, and I might just do that hopefully in the time that I'm speaking. This person replies. It took him 6 minutes to reply to that last one, and it's currently 6 minutes since I sent that message, so hopefully any second now. But yeah, I was gonna... why don't I just tell you the songs that I had queued for the rest of the show? And you can check them out in your own time. So yeah, that the next song up was a song called Mariba Yassa by The Rail Band and Monty Kante, I think was his name. Up next we had Link Ray and The Raymen with their rendition of Deuces Wild. And then I wanted to do a nice little tribute. The other day I found out that a local face to the Megway area, a lovely man called Jamie O'Hara, sadly passed away. And I wanted to do a couple songs in his honour. He put on loads of gigs, especially at a pub called Three Sheets to the Wind, which I like to frequent. He managed bands like Grinners, Sunshine Ponyfinger, Ollie from that band we've had on this show before, as well as a couple of other bands, The Missing Persons List, who have just made a summer reunion, which I intend to check out at my earliest convenience. So yeah, rest in peace, Jamie, mate. I hope you're somewhere nice. But in a tribute to him, I wanted to play two songs for him. One was by the Singing Loins off one of their most recent mini album EP things. He wrote a song for them called Teeth and Eyes, so I was going to play that for him. And also from the film Pub Monkey, a little independent film he made some years back now, the Len Price Free Swing Like a Monkey. So that was going to be for Jamie. Yeah, rest easy, mate. Hope, yeah. After that, we had a band called The Great Society with a song called I'm the One for You. And then this week's theme of the week, speaking of, shall we see if the soundboard works? Let's give that a go. Sound effects explode. Yes, the theme of the week. Well, there we go. At least we've got something that works. We had goodbyes and farewells, because as I said, this is the last show of this academic year, so I thought that would be appropriate. And we had The Beatles with Hello Goodbye, The Yardbirds with Farewell, and The Coral with Goodbye. So farewells and goodbyes fitting the theme nicely there. After that, I'd queued up Funky Boss by the Beastie Boys and The Teardrop Explosion, with a song called Treason. And then after that, it was going to be Oasis with one of the B-side songs, Fade Away. The single of the week was going to be off the newest Faye Hallam record,
It's the first song off her album, came out the other day, I do believe, and it's called Give Me Your Love. And then we was going to have R.L. Burnside with his song called Alice May. And then a bit some soul, The Exciters. I seem to have put in The Exciters dash The Exciters. Let me see if I can find out the name of the song. No, I didn't add it to the library. That's a shame. Well, something by The Exciters. And then we was going to end the night with a Blur off the 13 album with Tender. So yeah. Oh my baby. Right, I'm going to give the YouTube one last quick go. Let's try a different song. Oh my god! It's working! Oh my Christ. Okay, this is Blur with Tender. I'm so excited. Wait, hang on. Before we continue, let's just see if Spotify works. Oh my god! Let's go! This is Mariba Yasa, people. We're going to go on to after 11. Stay up. Stay lively. We are...

yes. Thank the Lord, Jesus Christ himself. We are back. We're back. We've got 23 minutes, but you know what? I'm going to go over because I don't care. It's the last one. What are they going to do? I've got more than three months to call off. And I've never seen the person after me come in at the time. So we're just going to wing it. They might have gone home. They might have gone home for the summer. We don't know. I still can't log in. But yeah. So let's continue. I was quite literally dancing around the room in absolute joy. Let's hope it works. This is Link Ray. Does it work? Yeah. Come on, boy. Rock and roll.

Link Ray, one of the coolest men ever to exist, and that is probably one of the coolest songs ever recorded. That just makes you feel so badass, doesn't it? So, let's calm things down a little bit. This is the time to pay tribute to the late and great Mr. Jamie O'Hara. Yes, I mean, I said what I needed to say earlier. I feel kind of bad I've spoiled the whole bloody set list now, but hey-ho. Yeah, so rest in peace, Jamie, mate. This is the song he wrote for the Singing Loins, and it's called Teeth and Eyes. No, that's Swing Like a Monkey. Oh, now the Teeth and Eyes is gone. I'm not really doing Jamie justice here. I really do apologise. Teeth and Eyes, Singing Loins. I've absolutely ballsed this up. I was on a high. Here we go. This is the Teeth and Eyes.

So we just heard there, Teeth and Eyes by the Singing Loins. Lyrics written by Mr. Jamie O'Hara, rest in peace. A real character around the Megaway scene. He will be missed by many. And up next, as I said, he did make a very entertaining film called Pub Monkey quite a few years ago. I highly suggest you go and watch it if you haven't. But the soundtrack, or a lot of the songs done by the Len Price Free, and this is kind of like the main song for the film, off the Nobody Knows album. This is Swing Like a Monkey.

So that was The One For You by The Great Society. Before that, we had Swing Like a Monkey by The Len Price 3. Now it's time for the theme of the week, which we all know what it is. Let's have another one of those. Boom, boom, boom. Tonight's a big night. We'll have three. Three big booms. I'm only going to do two songs for this time. I've decided to cut out the Yardbirds one. Sorry, Yardbirds. I do love you. But I know I said I'd go over, but I don't want to go ridiculously over. I'm not going to midnight, all right? Ain't nobody got time for that. So we're going to skip out a few songs. So we're just going to do two songs for this week's theme. Another one, because why the bloody hell not? We're going to have Hello, Goodbye by the Beatles. Oh, the theme is goodbyes and farewells. Sorry, I did say that before, but I thought I'd say it again. So yeah, here we go. You say...

Hey la, hey, hey la. That's exactly how I'm feeling now this show's bloody on the road again. Up next on this week's theme of goodbyes and farewells, and lastly on this week's theme of goodbyes and farewells, we have got Goodbye by The Coral. Prepare yourselves for a mean guitar riff right now, folks.

The Coral. Goodbye. Ending this week's theme of goodbyes and farewells. Right, let's get a bit funky now. We're at the time where we'd normally end, but we're going to go on a little bit longer. I've got 1, 2, 3, 4, 5, 6 songs. Might take one of them out, but we'll see how we go. If anyone comes, then I'll have to do an impromptu goodbye. But I don't think they will. But let's just risk it for the biscuit. It's the last session. Let's have a good time.

That was Fade Away by Oasis. I actually got goosebumps listening to that on full volume. That is probably my favourite Oasis song. A heavily, heavily underrated one. But now it's time for the single of the week, which is from Faye Hallam off her new album, Give Me Your Love. It's the first track off the new album. I actually saw Faye last week. Friday or Saturday, I think it was. Had a good chat with her. I'm going to be sharing a stage with her later this year in Bristol at a mod thingy. So, yeah, this is Faye Hallam's new track, Give Me Your Love.

0: So that was Faye Hallam, Give Me Your Love, off her latest album called Zodiac, and that is on Suit Yourself Records. So go check that out if you like what you heard there. It's now 10 past, and the previous person, or the, sorry, I should say the next person, has not yet rocked up. So, URF Radio, mate. Got to crack down on this. Speaking of, actually, well, it wouldn't matter if I can log into my attendance now, because I'm not on my set anymore. But we're rock and roll punk rockers, aren't we?
1: Yes.
0: And I've queued a couple more songs. Songs that I wasn't going to play, but I am now going to, because who gives one? So this is The Teardrop Explodes with Treason, and then we're going to follow it up with some blues, baby. Yeah, that's right, some blues. Enjoy.

That was R.L. Burnside with Alice May, and one absolute strut that song has got on it. Now quarter past, and the next person still ain't here. So I mean, if you're not going to be loyal to your show, bruv, why even sign up? Come on, I'm here every Wednesday at 10 p.m. Your boy the Sultan is here, and he's doing bits for you. So we are coming to the end. I'm going to play two more songs. This is, I believe, a soul tune off the top of my memory. Some of my methods for coming up with songs for these shows is putting on the Apple playlist. It's a little bit like watching Reels or TikToks. It just comes up with random songs, and this was one of them. This is Blowing Up My Mind by The Exciters. I believe it's a soul tune, but I might be mistaken. I've kind of forgotten, but I just remember it's good. So let's see. I was right.

that was The Exciters with Blowing Up My Mind. Now, before I play the last song, I think this is about where things started going wrong, so I think we've made up for the hour. I just want to say thank you so much for everyone that's been listening, whether that's friends, family, or just random people that are like weird in a good way, URF nerd, or just local radio, uni radio nerd people that listen in to random shows. So if you have listened, or you are listening now, I highly appreciate it. And if you are one of those people, do give us a follow on Instagram at The Sultan Live. And if you and the club night that I'm starting to put on in Chatham, Poco Loco is the club, but the club night is called the Magic Carpet Club. So do give that a follow if you are a straggler that has tuned in, a nomad of radio. That's a good name. I'm putting a copyright claim on that. Nomads of radio. Don't steal that. So yeah, thank you so much. It's been really good. We've had ups and downs. Like tonight, I was kind of pooing myself, thinking, oh no, tonight of all nights, please God, no. But yeah, it's been great. Thank you so much. And I will see you again in September. Now, I'd like to leave you on an emotional song. Let's get phone torches, lighters, whatever, going up and down the country here. This is Blur by Tender. I've absolutely ruined it. Oh, no show next year. I've made a fool of myself. Christ. I'll put an album on after and I'm going to decide during this 6-minute long song. But yeah, thank you very much. This is Blur with Tender. There we go.

0: brothers and sisters, I want to see a sea of hands out there. Let me see a sea of hands. I want everybody to kick up some noise. I want to hear some revolution out there, brothers. I want to hear a little revolution. Brothers and sisters, the time has come for each and every one of you to decide whether you are going to be the problem or whether you are going to be the solution.
1: That's right.
0: You must choose, brothers, you must choose. It takes 5 seconds, 5 seconds of decision, 5 seconds to realize your purpose here on the planet. It takes 5 seconds to realize that it's time to move. It's time to get down with it. Brothers, it's time to testify, and I want to know, are you ready to testify?

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Brother Wayne Kramer.

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